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Welcome as we celebrate Y2K Rock. 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

0: Rock 104.5, Riddles Rock Station, Disturbed, 10,000 Fists. Yeah, love that song. Terry here in for Chris today. Thanks for hanging out on the Afternoon Overdrive this Thursday afternoon. Pearl Jam coming up. New Warning all coming your way as well as we continue to rock you through this 5 o'clock hour. And it's... Man, the rain yesterday was a welcome sight, wasn't it? I mean, even though it came down in buckets for like 10 minutes, that was it. And but we got more rain in that 10 minutes than we have in the last 3 months. Now, with that said, I don't think much of it dropped on that fire, unfortunately. But the higher relative humidity and the lower temperatures in the next day or two is going to help. This weekend's going to get hot again, so just be mindful of whatever you're doing out in your yard, you know, especially if you're not in the affected areas. You don't want to start make a new affected area, so just be cautious if you're out doing yard work, causing, you know, sometimes those lawnmowers can hit rock and cause a spark, and it's just a whole thing. Anyway, so just be cautious, all right? Be very, very, have the fire department on standby. Why the hell not? Just go for it. We've got the warning on the way on Rock 104.5.
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5: The Truckee Meadows is grass-free, but some sections are crammed with cars shoulder to shoulder. First, 580 northbound from South Meadows Parkway to Neal Road, a caravan of cars is crowding the four lanes through there. Over on USA Parkway, the flow is heavy. From Denmark Drive to 80, 80 westbound from USA Parkway to Patrick, that's also moving slowly. Be ready for a crowded highway there. 80 eastbound between the Spaghetti Bowl and Pyramid Way, that's overfilled too. 395 northbound, that's made it to rush hour status. It's filled with regular and commercial wheels from Audi Boulevard up to Panther Valley Road. Old North Virginia up there, that's overfilled. Filling fast from Nola Way to the Maverick.
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7: News 4 Chief Meteorologist Matt Monroe with today's Lake Tahoe forecast. Lots of clouds today. Highs only reach the lower 70s, and we'll see a 40% chance of widely scattered showers and thunderstorms. Some of those storms could contain dry lightning, making new fire weather starts possible. A fire weather watch is up through tonight.
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0: Reno's best new rock is on Rock 104.5. There's The Warning with Kerosene. That's their latest. The Warning, a power trio of sisters out of Monterrey, Mexico. Got to see them live over a Memorial Day weekend, and they were fantastic. Oh, my God. They're my new favorites. For real. Like, they were three, and look, I'm an experienced concert goer. I know a lot about music and live music and everything. They didn't say it, but you can tell there's no backing vocals, no backing tracks, none of this pre-recorded stuff, pre-produced stuff that some of these bands are doing now. The Warning did not do any of that. It was just three of them, and it was a wall of sound. It was amazing. So if you ever have a chance to see them live, go. I recommend them thoroughly. 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
6: On the board on 80 eastbound east of Patrick. That puts it right near the USA Parkway area. Now, that's a usually busy area at this time, so be on the lookout for extra congestion if you're headed out there. If we're talking the westbound side of 80 from USA Parkway to Patrick, that is loaded with vehicles too. Now, it's not as bad as it was yesterday, but you're still going to be doing some waiting getting through that area. Within the city of Reno, 580 northbound is fully loaded from Damani Ranch Parkway, this time all the way up to Moana Lane. There are four lanes there. Gives you a little extra room, but it's still crowded.
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Reno's Best New Rock is on Rock 104.5. The latest from Shinedown there with Young Again. Of course, man, Shinedown really rocked the place Sunday night. Nugget events that are so much fun. Here's Bush. 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

0: Rock 104.5, Rito's Rock Station, Mammoth, and The Spell. My name's Terry. Thanks for hanging out this Thursday afternoon. I'm in for Chris Payne today for the rest of the week. And so we'll be hanging out for the next few days. Megadeth on the way. Breaking Benjamin coming up as well. And if you want to go see Breaking Benjamin, all you have to do is text the word WICKED, W-I-C-K-E-D, to 775-737-5368, which spells out K-D-O-T. 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And you're going to enjoy Breaking Benjamin down in Las Vegas. That is all going to be given away August 31st. The winner will be called on that day. All right. So text the word WICKED, W-I-C-K-E-D, to 775-737-5368 to win with Breaking Benjamin and Rock 104.5.
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1: I was over here. Should I get him a gift? Should I not get him a gift? 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
1: right. 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
2: Stupid.
1: Really nice. 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You don't even know what's in that bag.
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1: Fine. Open it.
2: Oh, my God, thank you. 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
2: This is too much.
3: I knew it was too much. Oh, my God.
2: Thank you. I mean,
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2: You know, you really didn't have to.
3: I thought I had to. Oh, my God.
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6: On the board on 80 eastbound east of Patrick. That puts it right near the USA Parkway area. Now, that's a usually busy area at this time, so be on the lookout for extra congestion if you're headed out there. If we're talking the westbound side of 80 from USA Parkway to Patrick, that is loaded with vehicles too. Now, it's not as bad as it was yesterday, but you're still going to be doing some waiting getting through that area. Within the city of Reno, 580 northbound is fully loaded from Damani Ranch Parkway, this time all the way up to Moana Lane. There are four lanes there. 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
8: News 4 Chief Meteorologist Matt Monroe with today's Reno forecast. And weather-wise today, it could be rather active, much like yesterday. 60% chance of showers and storms under mostly cloudy skies. High temperatures only reach 82 degrees, and some of the storms could contain very heavy rain. Flood watches up through tonight.
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The latest from Breaking Benjamin with Something Wicked. Text the word wicked, WICKED, to 775-737 KDOT for your chance to win a flyaway to go see Breaking Benjamin in Las Vegas. All right? That's given. You've got until August 31st to get in. Here's the Foo Fighters, Rock 104 Top 5.

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1: 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Beaches in Tennessee. 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

0: Reno's Best New Rock is on Rock 104.5. KG Elephant, Beaches in Tennessee. That's their latest. I love that song so much. I heard it a couple weeks ago. And very surprised to see that. Oh, hey, look, we got it. We're playing it. I love it. Hope you do, too. Coming up, we've got, that's of course, right at the top of the hour, we have Hard Drive XL with Lou Brutus. He's taking you all the way up through midnight tonight. Great song. All right, great show. My brain's fried, guys. I'm done. I will be back again tomorrow to fill in for Chris Payne as we march towards the weekend. We're almost there on Rock 104.5. See ya.
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7: Reported that happened a little less than an hour ago on 80 eastbound east of Patrick. That caused a buildup of vehicles that was stretching back towards Patrick. Then about 20 minutes ago, a second crash popped up west of Patrick. Approach those buildups with caution and keep your eyes up for brake lights. We don't want a third. Currently, that delay is almost back to Lockwood. In the city of Sparks, the intersection of Sparks and Bering Boulevard is the biggest hotspot that's jammed up in all four directions. 580 northbound is back to normal. That's moving smoothly from Damani Ranch Parkway to the Spaghetti Bowl. And 395 northbound is moving easily, too. Can you believe it? Light to moderate build up there above North McCarran.
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The band is Ninth Key, the tune Happy Feels Like on Hard Drive XL, where the honor group of the night is Dirt Bike Riders. 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

0: Chili Peppers, doing it Thursday style on Hard Drive XL. I'm your host, the Sonic Warrior, Lou Brutus. Tom Morello of Rage Against the Machine is back with me again tonight as featured artist. I will also be chatting with special guest John Cooper of Skillet. 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I'll also hit you with the current Screamer of the Week and get you set for the release of the excellent new Marilyn Manson album, One Assassination Under God, Chapter 2.
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0: 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I will send you back our 30th anniversary Hard Drive Radio guitar picks and stickers. 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This one reads, "Hey Lou, I am an over-the-road trucker and catch your show frequently. 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I would love a guitar pick. Thanks a lot for helping the miles go by." And it's signed by Dave. Dave, your stuff is on the way back. The address, by the way, is P.O. 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

0: Here's another historic interview segment from the Hard Drive Archive. I spoke with Johannes from Avatar in 2016, just after the release of their Feathers and Flesh album, about the response it was getting.
1: People seem to like it, which is a nice thing. It's just such a, from our perspective, it's always the whole idea that's, once you reach the point where you release the album, you start to get a very weird frame of mind where it's just strange that other people are going to hear what you have done. I don't know, like, I don't have children, but basically what happened is that, you know, once you get the master in your hand as the, you know, the recording artist and songwriter, that is the moment when I feel the greatest sense of release anyway, where the word release makes the most sense for me. So that's when the album is out, because it's, you know, I have the master in my hand, we are out of money, there's nothing to do anymore with it, so the album is done. And that is when the baby is born. And now the album release date is basically, that is, you know, when your kid has grown up a bit, it goes to school, it calls after school and say it has dinner over at this kid Albin's place that you don't have no idea who it is, and you know, you're a bit proud at the same time terrified, and you hope you just brought them up right to be able to deal with the world. So it's a strange feeling, but yeah, people seem to like it. I have chosen to only read good reviews, and so it's all good.

0: Hard Drive XL music from Stone Temple Pilots, as well as Avatar from their 2016 album Feathers and Flesh. Great hearing Johannes Eckerstrom of the group from the Hard Drive Archive talking about the initial response to the album, which is going to be celebrated with a special 10th anniversary show next year. It's going to happen on March the 30th, and it will happen at one of the most historic venues on the planet, the Royal Albert Hall in London, England. I have never seen a show there, but it's such a famous place. I go to stand outside and photograph it every time I'm in London. I would love to make that show.
1: Roses are red, violets are blue. 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
3: Don't let people get you down when they're acting mean, looking out to drag your life and make a nasty scene. 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

Screen Time continues our salute to off-road biking in just a moment. Right after that, John Cooper of Skillet will be my special guest. For now, it's The Who with Johnny Hawkins of Nothing More on Hard Drive XL.

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2: Off-road biking, always great this time of year, is the subject of many of our features tonight, including Screen Time, where I have a phenomenal documentary from 2005, Dust to Glory. 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Plus, it goes into the pedigree, the history of the race, which goes back to the late 1960s. From 2005, Dust to Glory.
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1: John Cooper of Skillet joining me in just a moment as special guest on Hard Drive XL, where the honor group of the night is dirt bike riders. They prefer trails to roads, and that makes them my kind of people.

0: John Cooper of Skillet joins me now as special guest. John, your wife and bandmate Corey recently celebrated a birthday. What'd you all do to celebrate?
1: Oh, yes. We had a great time. We just kind of had the family over and we sat outside. It was a beautiful day. She's very low key. If they've seen us play live, they're like, man, these girls in this band are insane. Like, my wife goes crazy on stage, but she's actually an introvert and she doesn't like attention. She doesn't want to do a big fancy thing. She doesn't want to go to a big fancy restaurant. She doesn't want any attention. She wants to sit at home, have the kids over, and be quiet together.
0: You know, that's an odd dichotomy. Although it's not uncommon in the rock and roll world that you and I live in, where there are folks who are really good in front of 10,000 people, not so good in front of 5 or 10 people.
1: More comfortable with the stage. Yeah, that's right. No. It's a funny dynamic. And that also is sort of displayed in our music styles. And I think that's part of what is unique about Skillet's music. You know, I'm loud, I'm extroverted, I like people a lot. And, you know, I like Metallica and I like the metal. And then she is very kind of indie. And she's more introspective. And I think we put those things together and it kind of creates some emotional, melodic, deep feeling, hard rock that also is inspirational. I think that's part of, you know, I always tell people it's like Metallica and The Cure kind of come together with Skillet. And then we do what we do, you know?

0: Foo Fighters on Hard Drive XL, their stadium tour hitting Philadelphia tonight before moving on to Nashville, Tennessee, and Washington, D.C. Then they'll take a few days off before a special gig at one of the world's most famous venues, the Hollywood Bowl in Los Angeles, California. I'm embarrassed to say I have never seen a show there. And I realize I'm on the air most every night talking about, I've seen concerts everywhere, blah, blah, blah. But I have never been to the Hollywood Bowl. I have never seen a show at Red Rocks. I have never seen a concert at the Machine Shop in Flint, Michigan. So I'm just going to shut my mouth now.
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1: 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It's exactly what you would think it is. It's a bunch of Japanese folks who love old school bikes, in particular, Japanese bikes. So there's lots of ancient Suzukis, Yamahas, and especially Hondas. 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
7: 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He fights." When Grant's rivals petitioned for his removal on grounds of excessive drinking, Lincoln said, "If it makes fighting men like Grant, then find out what he drinks and send a case to each of my commanders." 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
13: All right, partner. Keep on rolling, baby. You know what time it is.

Tom Morello of Rage Against the Machine is going to be here again later tonight, continuing as featured artist of the week. 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
1: Randy Mathias, bass player from Stitched Up Heart, is celebrating a birthday tonight, as is actor Sebastian Stan, best known for the Captain America films and, of course, Gossip Girl. He is 41. It was on this day in 2013, Metallica played their first ever gig in China. It was the Mercedes-Benz Arena in Shanghai. Finally, 1 year ago today, the great Greg Kinn passed away at the age of 75. He was one of the very first rock stars I met. It was at a comedy club, the Comedy Factory Outlet in Philadelphia.
0: Hope you're wearing black. 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
2: 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Something lost and never seen.

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Gosh, there's a lot of them. 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But first, Bill Murray on Hard Drive XL. His tour begins September 4th. Most of the dates are already sold out.

0: The XL. Something's crawled under his skin and it's time to get it out. 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
1: There are a whole lot of people, most of whom are rather mean and stupid, who just need to shut up. I think you and I deal with folks like that most every day. 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No one needs to hear someone else constantly complaining. Speaking of which, I'll shut up now.
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0: There you have the current Screamer of the Week on Hard Drive XL. The band is called Moon Fever, and the song is Bury Me. The Screamer of the Week is one of our recent additions to the features on the show, and it's the best kind of feature that we have because it is music-oriented, and it puts the spotlight on some great new or recent music. Sometimes it's from a well-known band. For example, last week it was Scream from Skillet. This week it is Moon Fever. If you have a suggestion for a tune you think should be Screamer of the Week, you can hit me up via the Hard Drive Radio or Lou Brutus Socials.
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0: Screen Time continues our salute to off-road biking in just a moment. Soon after that, Tom Morello of Rage Against the Machine returns as my featured artist of the week. But for now, Beartooth on Hard Drive XL.
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2: Tom Morello of Rage Against the Machine joins me as featured artist of the week in just a moment on Hard Drive XL, where the honor group of the night is dirt bike riders. They of the brown snot.

0: Tom Morello is back as our featured artist of the week. Tom, your son Roman is in the band with you, and you two seem to work together like two peas in a pod.
1: We do. I mean, there's two things that are crazy. The first thing is crazy when you're like in a band with your little kid, you know, and then it's crazy when he's like just another dude in the band and you're just used to it. And we've toured, you know, since he was 12 or 13, you know, we've toured the world and, you know, he's a showstopper, you know. Don't take my Nepo word for it. Check the tape. There's plenty of video evidence out there what I'm talking about.
0: Yeah, I remember seeing him the first times I met him. He was probably, you know, 12, 13, 14, yeah, backstage at festivals and cruising by like he was born to it. And I'm like, oh, there's a 12-year-old who's 50 times cooler than I'm ever going to be.
1: Well, the thing, I do have to say, the one thing that is probably the coolest part about this whole thing is he really is just a 15-year-old. You know, he's just, you know, out playing with his friends, the pickleball with his friends today, has zero ego in it. And then he will go rock 180,000 people in a weekend in Germany at Rock Am Ring and Rock and Park Festival like it's nothing.

Hard Drive XL music from Seether, preceded by our current featured artist of the week, Tom Morello, a song called Date Night, which is going to be featured on his forthcoming new album, his first rock album as a solo artist. It's called Everyone Gets Everything They Want. That is going to drop on September 25th. Lots of great new records on the way. Of course,

0: The new Marilyn Manson is dropping tonight. We are 2 weeks away from the new albums from The Warning and Mastodon. September, we get President, Anthrax, Nonpoint, Tony Iommi has his record coming out. So if anybody tells you rock is dead, just ignore them.
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0: The band is Ninth Key, the tune Happy Feels Like on Hard Drive XL, where you can always get in touch via the Hard Drive Radio or Lou Brutus socials. But what I love the most is snail mail. And if you include a self-addressed stamped envelope to P.O. Box 361, Arnold, Maryland, 21012, we send back our custom guitar picks and stickers. Some folks include a note. This one reads, "Hi, Lou. Are the Darla Forever picks gone? I'm missing that one. Thanks, Chase Ziegler." Well, Chase, your stuff is on the way back. Yes, I do have the Darla Forever picks left, which commemorate my best friend in the whole world, Darla the Wonder Dog. The one-year anniversary of her passing is actually coming up. And, well, you can bet I'll be a blithering, crying idiot that day. And I don't care if people think that makes me stupid.
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0: Bad Omens, putting the wraps on this Thursday edition of Hard Drive XL. Quick reminder to grab the new Marilyn Manson album tonight. Looking ahead to tomorrow, the Friday night weekend kickoff edition, Tom Morello of Rage Against the Machine is going to be back as featured artist. We will also hear from special guest A Perfect Circle and the late Vinnie Paul of Pantera via the Hard Drive Archive. Plus, we will remember our friend Dave Williams of Drowning Pool on the anniversary of his death in 2002. Until then, I'm Lou Brutus, leaving you with the words of writer Dr. Hunter S. Thompson. Nobody knows the weirdness I've seen on the trail of the brown buffalo.
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0: 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Didn't think that was possible, but here we are.
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6: Gambler's Bonus hits again. 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
3: Hi, this is Neil Jay. So my neighbor Sam quit smoking at an Alex Gowen hypnosis, and his wife Sarah lost 25 pounds. So I went. I walked out and never smoked again, and that's after 35 years of smoking. I went back for a weight loss hypnosis, and I went with my wife Emily, and I lost 33 pounds. Emily, who lost 31 pounds, brought her friend Mary, and she lost 23. We feel terrific. 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
4: If you don't know the lore of Mahoney and Bossy Rossi, there's one thing that they love combined more than anything else in this world, and that is lunch. In fact, they love lunch so much that they have invented something called the Bang Bang, and they refer to themselves as the Bang Bang Bros, which is where they go to a lunch, and then they go, that was tasty. Let's go to a separate lunch. At a totally different restaurant.
5: Sometimes you want different types of cuisine. Sometimes you want tacos and burgers. Sometimes you want Italian and Chinese. It's, you know, we love to eat. You know, there's very few things in life that bring us this much joy. And when we are able to discuss business at length, especially when we're at these lunch meetings.
4: Is that why you keep running the company card?
5: We're talking about work
4: right,
5: and
4: yes,
5: the show.
4: Yes,
5: these are very important business meetings
4: right.
5: that are 100% essential to the operation of this show.
4: Got it.
6: Hashtag bang bang.
7: Hashtag bang bang bros, LLC.
5: That's right.
4: DMS.
5: So, you know, Ross has been with the show now going on like 2 months.
4: Yeah, a couple months.
5: And, you know, he's settling in. I've still got a young child at home. Don't have a whole lot of time. We've been trying to get lunch with another friend of ours for probably 3 or 4 weeks now.
4: And it finally happened, and you decided you're going to go to one of your favorite cuisines, which is?
5: We love Korean barbecue.
4: Right.
5: There's nothing that we love more than going to Korean barbecue. The whole purpose of Korean barbecue, it's like communal, it's interactive. You end up smelling delicious, like delicious cooked meats
4: and
5: afterwards.
4: They love to see you boys coming because they know you're going to spend.
6: Mahoney and I have been known to walk into a Korean barbecue place and shut them down.
5: We have put
7: really?
5: Several Korean barbecue businesses out of business.
7: With Did you eat all the meats?
5: Yes.
7: Okay, Bang Bang
4: but
7: Bros.
4: But then, the Bang Bang Bros finally have an opportunity after weeks and weeks of toiling to finally make this happen, this important business discussion. You walk into the Korean barbecue place and tragedy.
5: So, we didn't pick this place. It was researched by the friend who we were meeting there. And we sit down. They've got the grill going. I'm like, man, I haven't had Korean barbecue in like 6 months. I cannot wait for this.
6: Brisket. Gotta have some brisket.
5: Just looking forward to the brisket, some short rib. It's gonna be an afternoon. Then I'm gonna go home. I'm gonna nap. It's gonna be the best
7: day ever. That sounds like an awesome day for you guys.
5: Yeah, I get to spend some time with friends. You get to eat, all, you know, to your heart's desire.
7: So what's the problem?
5: We get there. We walk in and we sit down and we start asking them about what we can order for the Korean barbecue. First off, they tell us first, it's not all you can eat, which devastating.
4: They're like, we just changed that policy when we saw you big old boys walking across the parking lot.
7: No, not for you, big Americans.
5: But they tell us, okay, we're like, okay, we'll deal with that. Well, we'll just go with some brisket and some short rib. They go, oh, we're sorry. We no longer serve beef here.
7: Which, when you were telling us the story a second ago, what? Bossy Rossi goes, I really wanted to leave, but I didn't say anything. And then you said, too, that you wanted to leave and didn't say anything. So you both just sat there and just took it? You just took it? The no meat?
5: Because the guy we were meeting, he picked the place. Oh. And he drove really far. He said it's his favorite Korean barbecue place.
4: You didn't have the heart to break it to him.
7: That it sucked.
5: But, I mean, it was fine, but it wasn't what we wanted.
6: Well, the funny thing is, the guy's like, well, we don't sell a ton of beef anymore. So we discontinued it, and now we only have pork.
7: And you're Jewish.
6: I'm Jewish.
4: Did you eat the pork anyhow?
6: Yeah, I did. Yeah, of course I ate the pork. I'm not
7: Jewish person ever.
6: I'm not like religious.
4: Sorry, OG God.
6: But still, we're sitting there and he goes, oh, and by the way, so we ordered like some pork belly and some bulgogi and they're like, oh, we don't cook those out here on the grills. We cook them in the back. So
4: you
6: they brought like fajita skillets.
4: Fajita skillets.
5: It was bulgogi served on fajita skillets. It was the most unimpressive meal I've had.
6: Like we were at Chili's.
5: Oh, but worse. At least we could have got some like triple dippers. And do you guys want to take a guess? This lunch cost?
7: It's got to be like $300. It was the three of you? $100 a person?
5: It was less, but it was still $200.
4: $200?
7: Wow.
4: Are you guys even drinking?
7: For lunch?
5: I felt like...
7: For chicken, shrimp, and pork?
5: No alcohol.
7: No
4: fajita skillet.
6: No shrimp either.
5: No shrimp. Nothing but pork bulgogi. And man, like, I had
7: $200 worth of pork bulgogi.
5: I had to go get a haircut afterwards. And so I had the worst burps. And I couldn't hold them in. So the poor lady cutting my hair kept getting hit with these spicy burps.
4: Just trying to get through my day at sports clips.
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15: Yesterday, we were talking about some of our most embarrassing moments in front of our significant other ever. And I was talking about during COVID, I got caught one time. I was in the bathroom alone, and I was taking care of the other kind of business. Mm-hmm. And it turns out that my phone happened to be connected to a Bluetooth speaker that was not in the same room
10: as me. Betrayed by technology.
15: Uh-huh. And I guess everyone just thinks that's hilarious.
0: Hey, good morning. I just heard the playback of your guys' most embarrassing moment personally from yesterday because I didn't hear the whole thing. And here we got Audrey farting, bubbling, if you will. We got Mahoney that sh**ed pants. And then we got Dave in the bathroom sh**ing off. What a motley crew. I love it. Have a good day. Bye-bye.
9: Well, Carol, we love you so much, but I really need to set the scene here because this part of the story, Mahoney, that I don't think that we've ever known is that Mahoney or that Dave propped his phone up

0: view this porn. Like, he was, like, setting a theater scape so for himself.
1: I
2: set it on top of a little, like, soap bottle so that one is closer.
0: Whenever I watch porn, I, like, make sure that, like, the camera's, like, facing up in case, like, I don't know, some weird, like, FBI agent's watching me.
2: I don't worry about that at all. Like, so if you want to see this, go ahead.
0: You're just full butt naked in front of the camera. Throttle. Think about that, man.
2: Looking at myself in the mirror.
0: I'm just trying to make sure that maybe only my forehead shows. Meanwhile, you are full frontal.
2: I hope somebody's watching. I give him a
0: you're
2: good angle.
0: You're just hunched, shrimp hunched over. Gross.
2: Well, at least one thing we learned is that at least I'm not the only one.
3: Hey, listen, I'm in Cali right now visiting my kid. And Dave, I had to leave the house, take a walk. You f***ing had me f***ing in my pants. But I've been there. I'm actually got caught in the shower. And when she's like, what are you doing? I my fight or flight kicked in, pal. I looked at her embarrassed for like 10 seconds and I said, where are you going? And yeah, I didn't let her leave. She was pretty receptive, so she didn't embarrass me too long. The embarrassment lasted really short, but yeah, what's going on over there, man? Have a great one, guys. Love you. Later.
0: I mean, I thought that worked out for him. Could you imagine if your kink is fear? Your wife just walks in, you're like, oh, yeah. God, thank God you arrived. I've been waiting.
2: You can go now. Oh, my God.
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29: 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On Dave and Mahoney.
30: Come on, everybody.
31: Mary is joining us today for a round of Tipsy or Toddler. One question for you, Mary. Do you spend more time around little kids or drunk people?
32: Drunk people.
31: Okay, so we're going to read you some things that were said by either a very drunk person or a little kid. And based on the actual words that were said, you're trying to figure out which is which. Mahoney, it's you and I on the first one. Are you ready?
33: Let's go.
31: Okay, take it away.
33: Number one.
31: Hey! Strike one!
33: That wasn't a strike! Don't throw fastballs! No fastballs! No fastballs! 30-0!
31: End scene. Mary, Tipsy, or Toddler?
32: Tipsy.
31: Good guess. Incorrect, though. That was a little kid angry about balls and strikes. Let's have a listen.
34: That wasn't a strike. Don't throw fastballs. No fastballs. No fastballs. 30-0.
31: My kid.
33: He should be in an ump.
32: Wow, that's crazy.
31: All right. On to number two. And Audrey, you're up.
35: You calm down. I'm calm down.
31: Just calm down. Just calm down, man. Go home. Just go home, please.
35: You go home.
31: Love you.
35: As you go home, bye.
31: I love you.
35: Bye, bye. See you later.
31: I love you. Bye, bye.
35: I love you too. Bye, bye.
4: Mahoney, you're right.
33: Beverly. There was a dramatic pause there, guys. I don't know if you saw the stage notes.
31: All right, Mary, Tipsy or Toddler?
32: Oh, my. Tipsy.
35: Yeah.
33: Okay, there we go.
31: Beverly.
33: Still in. Still in.
35: Beverly.
33: Beverly.
35: You calm down. I'm calm down.
33: Just calm down, man. Go on. Go on, please.
35: You go on.
33: Love you.
35: You go on. Bye.
33: I love you.
35: Bye. See you later.
33: I love you. Bye.
35: I love you too. Bye.
34: Bye.
4: Beverly. Beverly. You know what's so amazing about Southern goodbyes? They never end. I love you. Bye. Bye. Okay. Bye. I'm going to let you go. All right. Bye. Okay. I love you. Bye.
31: Bye. We'll see you later.
4: Go away.
31: All right. Here we go. Another number three, Mahoney. It's all you.
33: You know what just rips? hot tub on the, you know, on a, with a beverage.
0: Mahoney, you did not even read the script.
33: I just said it word for word.
31: Okay. Tipsy or toddler, hot tubs, whoosh, beverage.
32: Tipsy.
31: Yeah. Nice. Let's see how Mahoney did it.
1: You know it absolutely just rips? A hot tub on the osh with a beverage.
31: On the osh. All right. It all comes down to this, Mary. You can win it right here. And Audrey, you're up first.
0: I ain't spilled nowhere. That's just what I'm saying. Nowhere. That's... nowhere spilled. None spilled. You think I done spilled it somewhere, but I didn't. Nowhere spilled. Just that.
31: But it's glitter all over your clothes.
0: So what's supposed to do with that?
31: And scene for the win, tipsy or toddler?
32: I'm thinking toddler.
31: You are correct.
0: Yes. And so is your conscience.
2: That was funny.
34: It ain't spilled nowhere. That's what I'm saying. Nowhere. There's nowhere spilled. Nowhere spilled. You think I done spilled it somewhere, but I didn't. Nowhere is it spilled at.
3: But it's glitter all over your clothes.
34: So? What that supposed to do with that?
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2: Come on! Welcome to Dave and Mahoney.
3: A 30-year-old man was hanging out at a McDonald's, and I guess he was following a woman around the restaurant exposing his McDingling.
4: If he's got his dingling out, because you know they got those new fried apple pies, they're back, and they are like lava. Crack one of those things up and just scald them.
3: Put it right on there.
4: American pie his ass.
2: Dave and Mahoney.
3: My wife does this all of the time. Yes. She's like, we should get chickens. I'm like, no, we shouldn't. We should get
4: you
3: a cow. No, we shouldn't.
4: Yes,
3: hold up.
4: Yes,
3: what are you talking about? I get that you saw a cute cow on Instagram.
5: Imagine how
3: we
5: cute.
3: We do not need a cow.
2: Dave and Mahoney.
4: Pineapple's one of the greatest fruits ever invented. Not only tasty, but also the most violent fruit. I don't think you can murder somebody else with another fruit easily. I can murder somebody with a pineapple pretty easily.
2: All right. And now, this is Dave and Mahoney.
3: Hello, friends, and thank you for joining us on this Friday. Got some good news and some bad news to kick things off today. What would you like first there, Mahoney?
4: Dave, why don't we start today's show with some bad news?
3: Some bad news, yeah. We've all talked plenty about how annoying flock cameras are and how they're tracking us wherever we go. Wait until you hear what their plan was.
4: Oh, so it's somehow worse than what it is?
3: Oh, yeah.
4: What? Okay.
3: So they reportedly plan to expand their surveillance network, which is what it is, just watching us wherever we go and whatever we do.
4: Tracking all of our data, who we're with, where we're going.
5: Which is unfortunate because my life is so boring. So what are we doing tracking people?
3: But I feel
5: most
3: like
5: people's lives are pretty boring.
3: I feel like that's how they get us, is we go, oh, well, you know, I'm not doing anything wrong, I'm not that worried about it. And we go, well, what if I want to commit a crime, you know?
4: Or then
3: has anyone ever respected that?
4: Or you date somebody who then gets access to these cameras and then stalks
5: Psycho.
4: You, you know?
3: Yeah.
4: It's like, and that's the story. I feel like we're getting
5: and stalking
4: those
5: laws
4: stories.
5: Are so low on the totem pole, by the way. Like, stalking laws like, getting away from a stalker, you pretty much have to, you know, die in order for anything to actually happen.
4: The only law in America that's going to protect you from a stalker is our Second Amendment.
3: Yep.
4: Because else is really going to do what needs to be done to protect your ass.
5: That's guns. You're getting shot.
4: Yep.
3: Sometimes you got to. Well, so the flock cameras, they're already at a bunch of major intersections around the country, and they're tracking you whether you like it or not. Flock had planned, and this appears to be off the table, thankfully, at least for right now, but this is why we have to keep being noisy about this. They wanted to expand their surveillance network to Uber, Lyft, and delivery vehicles. To use their dash cams to scan license plates.
4: No.
3: Yeah. Yeah.
4: Like,
3: so you think about like the Waymo vehicles that you see, the autonomous ones that drive around in certain cities.
4: Yeah.
3: There's all kinds of Ubers and Lyfts everywhere.
4: Right.
3: And so now they're saying, any of those that happen to have a dash cam, well, we'll just go ahead and just log everything that happens around any of those vehicles at any time.
4: Or they also pull into your driveway. They get your house. You know, they're into neighborhoods
3: Yeah.
4: So, again, I will say this.
3: Now there's a surveillance vehicle rolling into your driveway, and you think you're just getting an Amazon package. Nope. They're checking on you. Oh, you're home. Glad you're home.
4: Like, there's very few things I'm, like, very overly paranoid about. This is one of them.
5: Yeah.
4: And this is one of those ones where I go, if any, who out there is going, as a politician, this feels like I should be allowing this in my neighborhood, in my community. I find anybody who I have any chance to vote for ever is pro-flock. I don't care what they're about.
3: Nope.
4: They out.
5: Flock the flock.
4: Yep.
5: Except for, you know, the other word would be a curse word. Mm-hmm. But we're on the radio. As a woman, that actually is very frightening. I mean, just thinking about just being scared kind of in general of getting into like a Lyft or an Uber.
4: Yep.
5: And now they have it to where, you know, you have the ability to set all of these dumb settings of whether or not you want a female driver after certain times. And then it just doesn't work. Adding this to the equation, I really do feel like puts a lot of obvious privacy at the end of the bottom of the barrel, I guess. But I mean, like, I feel like that just makes me not want to go outside.
3: What's crazy about this is that a major concern is that the Uber and Lyft drivers may not have known that their dash cams could be used for flock surveillance network.
4: And then you tie in, like,
5: is that possible?
4: Other companies that are out driving everywhere. This just, to me, it's like, man, I know there is not the way that the law is written right now, like, we don't have a right to privacy, but they also don't have the right to track every single thing
5: we do. You've said this as long as I've been on this show, that we need a digital bill of rights.
4: Absolutely. Yes. It's not caught up to where we're like George Washington and John Adams and Thomas Jefferson could not have foreseen where we are today with right. the level of technology. Hell, you rewind this back 15, 20 years. You rewind this back 10 years. Most of us can't understand
3: it's a different
4: where
3: world.
4: We are yeah. today with
3: and
4: that.
3: We've just gotten way too comfortable with everyone being literally all up in our business.
4: Brother. I just
3: our phones listening to us now, Ubers and Lyfts tracking us every
5: yeah,
3: intersection
5: man, but
3: you drive through.
5: My phone's not even listening to me like it used to anymore.
3: It's
5: like it
3: lazy.
5: Used to, it's gotten lazy. And instead of like, if I'm like, oh yeah, like I'm having a like I would big fan of like boobs. It's not even showing me boobs anymore. You know what I mean? Like it used to show you like advertisements
3: are
5: that
3: you
5: were
3: a little
5: like
3: offended?
5: Easy.
3: It, like it knows your spending power and it's like meh.
5: Well, no, now it's just like sending you like stuff for peptides.
3: Some good news today as well. You know, speaking of trying to track down criminals, because that's how they frame all this Flock mm-hmm. stuff, it's not necessary because sometimes the criminals just serve themselves up.
4: I feel like they do that a lot, Dave. What happened in this
3: a one? A Flint area man was arrested after police found him sleeping behind the wheel of his car in the middle of the interstate on I-75.
4: Good place to, you know.
3: Causing a hazard for other drivers,
4: take
3: obviously.
4: Take a little nap.
3: Yeah, the cops showed up and they're like, what's going on, bud? They found him unresponsive and asleep in the vehicle
4: mm-hmm.
3: while he was in the middle of a travel lane. Police woke him up, conducted an investigation. Turns out, total criminal. He needed to track this guy down, and he just took a little
4: snooze
3: right there.
4: Couldn't even be bothered to find a public rest area.
3: Couldn't be bothered to find the shoulder in the middle of the lane.
5: Sometimes you get tired when you drive. I get tired when I drive. Do you guys
3: so
5: want?
3: Tired that you're just going to stop right in the middle of a lane?
5: Stopped at a McDonald's.
3: At McDonald's, I would respect that.
4: That's how you get in a fight, man. You know, you're in a drive-thru lane, somebody's not pulling forward, they're passed out.
3: We're fighting. I'm ramming you.
4: That's right.
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0: Patrick. Your drive out of the North Valleys this morning is in the light to moderate range on southbound 395 with a few slowdowns near Clear Acre. Spanish Springs, you're waking up to light traffic as well on southbound Pyramid Highway with a few slowdowns as you approach Los Altos. I'm Terry with a look at your morning commute.
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4: Dave and Mahoney.
5: We love beer. You love beer. Everyone loves beer, right? But would you be brave enough to drink this beer? So there were some divers that were out exploring shipwrecks, as divers do. And they found a bottle that was off the coast of England. And they believe that this is a 162-year-old bottle of Guinness.
6: Whoa.
5: That they found in this wreckage going all the way back to 1864. And it appears to be fully intact and still sealed.
7: See, with beer doesn't hold. It doesn't have the shelf life that, say, I don't know, whiskey or rum or something like that. I would be way more inclined to try that than, you know, 100 and, you know, almost a 200-year-old now at this point Guinness.
5: So you wouldn't be brave enough to just try it?
7: Nah, man. Like, I'm not risking it for that.
5: Risking it? I mean, what if there was, like, a secret formula back in the 1800s for Guinness, though, and it was, like, way better?
7: You mean, like, how they used to put cocaine in Coca-Cola?
5: That's what I was
7: hoping
5: for, yes.
7: You know, and that, if that was the rumor, I would just do a line and then drink a modern-day Guinness and call it a day.
5: I don't know. I feel like just for the novelty of it. I mean, it is pretty wild to think that somehow a beer has been on the bottom of the ocean floor for nearly 200 years, and it still could be good.
7: I mean, that's pretty cool. Yeah. I mean, it's cool, but I'm 100% not drinking it. What they should do is, because there is a brewery out there called Dogfish Head, which we've done for many, you know, we've done on the show many, many times.
5: Yeah.
7: They have a beer called Midas Touch, which it's the oldest known beer recipe. They found it from, like, somewhere in Egypt. And they recreated it there.
6: How do they decode that?
7: Science, you know, microbiology, you know, is what they used.
6: Was it on an ancient grandmother's recipe scroll?
7: It was on. They were able to find it in kind of like a similar situation, like a thing that where they used to brew the beer, and so they were able to determine what the ingredients were through that. So, like, do that with this, and then just recreate it.
5: I don't know if, like, that's really a flex, though, to be like, hey, we have the oldest recipe for beer, like. That's the very first crack that people had at it. I would like to think that over the course of human history, we've gotten better.
6: Well, I'm sure that they've altered a few things to make it their own.
5: What if that original recipe is like a West Coast hazy IPA?
6: That's what I'm saying. Like, how did they decode the Egyptian?
5: Is this a juicy sour?
6: Hieroglyphics.
5: I like this. Yeah, this is nice.
7: Just give me a Bush Light.
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3: The roads are starting off clear. I'm Terry with a look at your morning commute. Your drive through the Truckee Meadows this Friday morning is starting off crash and incident free. Although we have our usual hot spots that we're keeping an eye on, like that drive out to USA Parkway, which is actually looking pretty good at the moment and is moderate on 80 eastbound between Vista and Patrick. Your drive out of the North Valleys this morning is in the light to moderate range on southbound 395 with a few slowdowns near Clear Acre. Spanish Springs, you're waking up to light traffic as well on southbound Pyramid Highway with a few slowdowns as you approach Los Altos. I'm Terry with a look at your morning commute.
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5: 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What can you say about Islam Makhachev? The best pound-for-pound fighter in the world? The best grappler in the UFC? But can he strike? Well, the tall Irishman and great boxer Ian Garry is going to test the middleweight champion of the world. 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
27: So the NFL and the Jonas Brothers are headed to Australia. Yeah, the Jonas Brothers are going to do the halftime show at the NFL's first ever regular season game in Australia. It's going to be the Rams and the 49ers. And I'm just curious, you know, as American football continues to fan out across the globe, how halftime shows are going to be received, because I learned that from the World Cup that halftime shows are essentially just an American thing.
0: Right.
27: Other places don't do the big halftime shows like we do.
0: They were mad about the FIFA halftime show with Justin Bieber this past year. They're like, this is... feels so American and blah,
14: guess
0: blah.
14: What? It was. Yeah. It was in America. Also,
27: Shakira was there. It's okay.
0: Yeah. We can put Shakira on anything. Like, if we're going to stop for 15 minutes and let Shakira just do whatever she wants. Yeah.
27: I know what she wants. Shake them hips.
0: Those hips don't lie.
27: That's right. But that game's going to be happening on September the 11th. And the first U.S. game overseas in Australia is going to be on Netflix. And it's going to be at a very strange time. That's going to be on September 10th at 8:35 p.m. because of the time difference. So if you want to check that out. Saturday Night Live, speaking of international expansion, is continuing theirs. Season number 2 of the Saturday Night Live UK has been greenlit, so they tried it out this past year to see if it would work, and I guess it is. Season number 2 of Saturday Night Live, the UK version.
14: Cool.
27: Going to continue on. So you guys know the band Muse, right?
0: Right.
27: And the lead singer, Matt Bellamy, he has filed for divorce from his wife, Elle Evans, after 7 years of marriage, and I guess it's pretty messy. They have a 6-year-old daughter and a 2-year-old son, and he is requesting sole legal and physical custody of the kids. And I don't know. I don't know what she did, but for him to even angle for that, being, you know, a touring rock star and saying, I need sole custody of these kids. I
14: mean, well, she also could have not done anything and he just doesn't like her.
27: That could be it as well.
14: Yeah, I mean, like, there's a lot of ways that we could look at this. Or she is horrible. One of the two.
0: We know her, actually.
27: We do? We know Elle Evans?
0: We do, Dave. Her name's Lindsay Evans. She was Miss Teen, I believe, Louisiana or Alabama, and we had her on our show after she turned 21 and became like a Playboy model.
27: Oh, we did?
0: Yeah.
27: Huh.
0: Yeah.
27: Was she cool?
14: You guys had Miss Teen Louisiana on after she became legal?
0: She was 21.
14: Okay. When did you guys do that?
27: Why did we do
0: that? 2009.
27: Was she cool?
0: She was part of the Playboy comedy tour.
27: Oh, okay.
0: Yeah, man.
14: Did she change her name?
27: Wait, that's not the chick that you tried to hook up with.
0: Yeah, it was.
14: He was waiting for you to put pieces of the bubble together.
27: Is she the chick that asked for weed?
0: Yeah.
27: No way. That's her?
0: Yeah.
27: Come on.
0: Yeah.
14: So she changed her name.
0: Well, it's her middle name.
14: So her stage name is L.
0: Yeah.
27: No, her middle name is L. Trashy as hell, man.
0: Nah, she's awesome.
27: Unfit mother, for sure.
0: Nah, get her full custody. She's a sweetheart. She's an angel. I wish her nothing but the best.
27: She tried to get pot from a local radio host.
0: She got pot from a local radio host.
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4: The roads remain clear. I'm Terry with a look at your morning commute. Your drive through the Truckee Meadows this Friday morning remains crash and incident free. Although we have our usual hot spots that we're keeping an eye on, like the drive out to USA Parkway, which is actually looking pretty good with moderate traffic reported on eastbound 80 between Vista and Patrick. Spanish Springs, you're waking up to light to moderate traffic as well on southbound Pyramid Highway, but watch out for some slowdowns between Eagle Canyon and Los Altos. The drive coming out of the North Valleys is in the moderate range on southbound 395, but watch out for some congestion near Clear Acre. I'm Terry with a look at your morning commute.
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25: Audrey, I'm curious if you would need to move out of this house immediately if this happened to you. So there is a family, and they were in this house that they had moved into just a couple of months earlier. So it was a mom and a dad and their four kids, and it was about 3 months ago they moved into this house. And they'd been hearing, like, some strange noises and, like, some doors closing that seemed to be coming from somewhere else, but obviously it wasn't, like, where they were. And they're like, is that from a neighbor's house? Like, why are we hearing these noises that are so clear? And it got stranger and stranger. The family eventually was hearing, like, what sounded like kind of like a constant alarm going off.
26: Oh.
25: And they're like, what on earth is that? And they started to trace it, and they found that it was coming from underneath the backyard deck.
27: Oh.
25: Look on your face right now.
27: I don't like this.
25: So they popped open a wooden board, and they discovered what appeared to be a large basement or cellar beneath the home.
27: That they didn't know about.
25: Didn't know about. And there was somebody living down
10: there. Oh,
25: yeah.
10: No.
25: Yes.
10: So I don't know if you guys remember during the 2008 housing market crash, there was a lot of this like nightmarish lore about people who were living in the attics of foreclosed homes or living in the attics of homes that people had been foreclosed on before. They didn't want to leave the house.
25: Right.
10: That they were foreclosed on, and then other people would come in and move into those houses, and the people would still be in the attic.
25: Still be in the attic.
10: And I think there was even a movie, like a horror film made about this. Dave, this story is actually kind of one of my worst nightmares. I don't know if you know this about me, but I have a fear of the unknown. You do know that.
25: Sure.
10: But like of being in the dark specifically and me not being able to see someone that is like in my house, but they can see me. Like yeah. Their eyes are adjusted, but my eyes aren't yet. Does that make
25: right.
10: sense?
25: Yeah.
10: And like thinking about someone who's living in the basement, they have to come out of that basement at some point.
25: So they were coming in and out, but basically there was this board that they would pop out. On the, no. the back deck, there was this board on the side of it. That just looked like it was a permanent board. And I guess they would pop that in and out, in and out, and then, you know, head on down to their little basement dwelling.
10: They had to have lived in this house before.
25: They were tapped into the electricity of the main house.
10: Oh, my God. This is like the movie Parasite,
25: yeah,
10: guys.
25: Had it set up where they had little living quarters and everything else. Oh, yeah.
10: No.
25: So, yeah.
27: This is, everybody gets all crazy and, you know, makes fun of me for having, you know,
10: cameras.
27: 22 cameras at my house. But you know what's not going to happen? Ain't nobody living in my attic or my basement.
10: Oh, that's the truth, man. You know, like, just feeling like them crawling out of the basement. Like a little like rat person.
27: Yeah.
10: Oh, moving the board so
25: quietly. Now, thankfully, the property management company is rectifying it by saying that they actually conducted a walkthrough with code enforcement before renting the home, and there was no indication anyone was living there, so it's not really their fault. And they also said that they...
10: The property manager said it's not their fault.
25: Yeah. And they said that they did contact the person that is now renting the house that, of course, is very, very freaked out by all of this to get more information.
10: Okay, but what they're going to say is, well, you signed the agreement, so in order to vacate the property, you're going to have to pay us 2 more months extra rent.
25: If you want to leave early.
10: Because you decided that it was okay for you to live there.
25: And it says right here in clause 14C that rat people can live beneath the house. It's fine. You have to deal with it.
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0: And now, another first world problem.
1: I broke my chip in the dip.
2: Use another one to scoop it out.
1: Oh, I broke that one too.
2: That sucks.
1: I know.
2: Damn it.
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0: So we have an interesting theme for the Move a Quote quiz today, and it all comes to us from the very sensitive and sweet Bossy Rossi. We were talking about this yesterday, because we like to have a theme from time to time for the Move a Quote quiz, and he said, well, Brad Pitt just announced that he is off the wagon and has started drinking again. Should
1: but
0: we celebrate that?
1: In a problematic way, according to him.
0: That's what he says. It just felt like a strange thing to come out and announce. Like, a lot of people will do that when they've gotten sober. Like, hey, I've quit, you know, drinking or drugs or whatever, and everyone kind of goes, yay. But to be like, I have returned to drinking.
1: I like it.
0: Yeah.
2: Well, because
3: I think we like
2: kids
3: to celebrate a variety of reasons for...
0: Yeah, whatever chapter of life you're in, Brad, we're here for you, yes, bud. Scott is joining us today for the Movie Quote Quiz. Scott, you ready to go?
4: I am.
0: All right. Good luck. Here is number one.
5: What do you want me to do? You just want me to hit you?
6: Come on. Do me just one favor.
5: Why?
6: Why? I don't know why. I don't know. Never been in a fight. You?
5: No, but that's a good thing.
6: No, it is not. How much can you know about yourself if you've never been in a fight? I don't want to die without any scars. So come on. Hit me before I lose my nerve.
5: Oh, God. This is crazy.
6: She'll go crazy. Let her rip.
0: All right, Scott, over to you. Do you know that one from 1996?
4: I don't. I'm going to give her a shot and just stab in the dark and say Fight Club.
0: That is correct.
2: Nice.
0: Did
2: you know that that they thought that was going to be the most unsuccessful film that they had ever created? Because at the film festival that it was released at, that it got booed and people were walking out.
0: Did it really?
2: Yes.
0: I was entertained by that the first time I watched it.
1: I saw it in the theater.
0: I was even more entertained when I went back and watched it a second time because of the plot.
1: I like it more as an adult when I understand it's satire. Didn't get that when I was 18.
0: All right.
1: But I do now.
0: Scott, yeah, go ahead, Mike.
1: I was going to say, just one thought on Brad Pitt falling off the wing. You think he's got an alcohol endorsement? Is that what's coming on? Because I feel like everybody's
0: about
1: got
0: a launch of booze.
1: He's like, I can't get a booze line if I'm sober.
2: It's coming out with gin. Imagine.
1: I think that's what it is. Mark my words.
0: All right, here we go on to number two from 2009.
7: I made a deal with you, gentlemen, for that man's life.
8: Yeah, they made that deal, but they don't give a about him. They need you.
7: You'll be shot for this?
8: Nah, I don't think so. More like chewed out. I've been chewed out before. You know, Yudovich, myself, heard that deal you made with the brass. In the war tonight, I make that deal. How about you, Yudovich? You make that deal?
9: I make that deal.
8: I don't blame you. Damn good deal.
0: I'll stand by this until the day I die. Brad Pitt does the worst accents of any major actor.
1: I think he does the best.
0: So bad. I hate it.
2: You know, I don't know why I keep getting so much Brad Pitt news recently, but there is another quote that is just came out from him saying that he doesn't like bad acting, and that's all that accent is.
1: No.
2: And that's
1: terrible.
2: Why, and that's why he can't watch porn.
1: That was Oscar worthy.
2: That's what he said. He said, I can't watch porn because I don't like bad acting.
0: Who's watching it for the plot line, Brad? All right, Scott, do you know that one?
4: And again, I'm going to take a stab in the dark and say Inglourious Bastards.
0: You
2: quit
0: are
2: stabbing
0: just
2: in the dark, dude.
0: You're stabbing in the dark, but you're hitting.
2: Turn on a light.
1: Your hit rate's high, bro.
0: You're doing great. So you can win it right here if you get this one. And if you don't, we have one more to go after that. But this one from 2011. Good luck.
10: Guys, you're just talking. Talking la la la la la like this is business as usual. It's not.
11: We're trying to solve the problem here, Billy.
10: Not like this. You're not even looking at the problem.
11: We're very aware of the problem. I mean...
10: Okay, good. What's the problem?
11: Look, Billy. We all understand what the problem is. We have to replace...
10: Okay, good. What's the problem?
11: The problem is we have to replace three key players in our lineup.
10: What's the problem?
12: Same as it's ever been. We've got to replace these guys with what we have existing.
10: No. What's the problem, Barry?
13: We need 38 home runs, 120 RBIs, and 47 doubles third place.
10: The problem we're trying to solve is that there are rich teams and there are poor teams. Then there's 50 feet of crap. And then there's us.
0: All right.
2: Dang.
0: Scott
1: still holds true all these years later.
0: For the win.
4: This one I do not have to stab in the... But I know this one. This one is Moneyball.
0: 3 for 3.
1: A lot of people say that movie is responsible for ruining baseball.
0: A lot of ways, maybe so.
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0: The roads remain clear. I'm Terry with a look at your morning commute. Your drive through the Truckee Meadows this Friday morning remains crash and incident free. Although we have our usual hot spots that we're keeping an eye on, like the drive out to USA Parkway, which is actually looking pretty good with moderate traffic reported on eastbound 80 between Vista and Patrick. Spanish Springs, you're waking up to light to moderate traffic as well on southbound Pyramid Highway, but watch out for some slowdowns between Eagle Canyon and Los Altos. The drive coming out of the North Valleys is in the moderate range on southbound 395, but watch out for some congestion near Clear Acre. I'm Terry with a look at your morning commute.
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17: This is Dave and Mahoney.
18: Mahoney, are you okay, man?
19: Why?
20: He looks well. You look refreshed. You got a haircut. You look handsome.
18: No, I know.
19: When but I stayed up last night finishing the House of the Dragon. I had like a couple episodes behind.
18: Oh, it's not just how you look and how you're acting today. There's something that's been bothering me quite a bit over the last couple of weeks.
19: Okay, do
20: couple
19: tell.
20: Couple of weeks?
18: Yeah.
20: Almost a month you kept a secret?
18: I haven't talked to Mahoney about this, okay. So I figured the best place to do this was...
19: Right now?
18: Live on the radio right now.
20: Do I need to mediate?
18: Perhaps.
20: Okay, I'm here. I'll let you
18: so we all get to the radio station at the same time.
19: That's not true.
18: Around the same time.
19: You're just... Ross gets here first.
18: Right.
19: Then I get here.
18: No. It goes back and forth. Many days I'm here well before.
19: Not true.
18: Yeah, I have to set up the studio.
20: All right, gentlemen, is this important to the story?
18: No.
20: Okay, continue. So,
18: all of us have our unofficial but official parking spots.
20: You guys do.
18: Yes. And for whatever reason, over the last couple of weeks, even though Mahoney has been parking in the exact same spot for years.
20: For almost 4 years.
18: He just all of a sudden decided he was going to start parking in a totally different spot.
19: That's because Ross is parking in my spot. Because our big boss is parking in his spot.
20: So
18: you didn't have a conversation with Bossy Rossi when he just
19: took
18: your parking spot?
19: He's doing that because his spot's being taken by the guy who cashes our checks.
18: But that wasn't his spot. If the

0: Big Boss wants to park wherever he wants, he can. Bossy Rossi, still the newest member of the show, has got to figure that out. You just moving your spot?
1: I don't care if Ross is there. It's convenient for him.
2: But also, as a high-ranking official, I should have the next pick after the Big Boss. Yeah.
0: Yes, I understand that. But
3: do you guys...
0: So Mahoney just suddenly moves spots.
3: There's so many parking spots.
0: As a man of routine, no, it's not just there's so many parking spots.
1: We're the first people here, so we have pick of the lot.
0: We all have our own unofficial spots.
3: Dave, have you gone to therapy over this? Because now you're putting your expectations upon other people to make sure that they are maintaining routine that only matters to you.
0: Incorrect, ma'am.
3: I don't know, dude.
0: I was thinking about it as I was walking in today.
3: A little neurotic.
0: Barely able to walk because I was so rattled by this. I was looking around. I go, yeah, okay. There's that guy's car in the exact same spot. The other guy that he works with, right next to him, like it is every single day.
3: Do you like trains,
0: day.
3: Dude? Big fan of trains.
0: Are you just calling me autistic?
3: I mean, bro, if the shoe fits.
2: I have to park close to the building. There was a friggin' coyote in the parking lot yesterday.
3: That's not good.
0: Actually released that coyote in the hopes that it would attack you for messing up the parking flow.
1: Oh, no,
3: man.
1: Yeah, no, I mean...
3: I'm on your side, Mahoney. Park wherever your heart
1: desires.
3: Ross
1: can have that spot if he wants it, because the Big Boss is parking wherever he wants, because he's the Big Boss and is parking his car wherever.
3: No, let's tow it.
1: I will say...
3: let's tow the Big Boss. What's he doing parking there?
1: I will say this. You know, I chose that spot just not doing any thought or giving any...
3: Clearly, it's really upset
0: Dave.
1: Three and a half years ago, I didn't think about that, you know, where I was parking. I just parked there. And now I feel like I have the ability to find a much better spot. Now I pull through, so I don't have to back up anymore.
3: Yeah, Mahoney gets to man spread his parking.
1: I just pull straight out. So this is, I feel like this is working smarter, not harder.
3: Is this your new spot?
1: No, parking spot ambiguous.
3: Okay, you're joining my side. We just park wherever your little heart desires.
1: Parktual.
2: Where would you like us to park, Dave? To cure
0: exactly
2: your OCD.
0: Where you're supposed to park in your spot.
1: I mean, I feel
3: Dave,
1: like
3: come on,
1: the
3: man.
1: Spot you chose too is not that great of a spot.
0: Don't
1: because
0: you start,
1: the sun
0: don't you start
1: comes in and it hits it in summertime. It gets real hot.
0: No, parking spot is perfect.
1: There's more shady spots,
0: and even if it's not perfect. I love it just like it is.
3: You have some serious routine issues, dude. I mean, it really is funny because
0: around the parking lot.
3: You're right, Mahoney. His parking spot really is not that good. I mean, it's not the best parking spot of any of the spots.
1: I feel like
3: it's bad. It's a really bad spot. Birds poop there all the time. We've had people vomit near that spot. That's actually not a joke. That's real life. There's been vomit on that spot.
1: It took years to clean up that vomit.
3: Yes. Chris had like somebody come in and break in his car. So you could have been vandals.
0: My spot was safe.
3: Yeah, man. Yeah. I don't know, dude. I think you've got the literal worst spot. So Mahoney, welcome to free range parking.
1: It would be one thing if there was like a limited amount, but like when we get here, like we got choice. You know, it's like I feel like everybody else who gets here at normal hours is fighting for.
0: You know what, Mahoney?
1: Spot.
0: It may feel good to jump from spot to spot, but have you ever thought about the moral implications?
1: Dave, I told you, I'm poly parking over here.
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6: The roads remain clear. I'm Terry with a look at your morning commute. Your drive through the Truckee Meadows this Friday morning remains crash and incident free. Although we have our usual hot spots that we're keeping an eye on, like the drive out to USA Parkway, which is actually looking pretty good, with moderate traffic reported on eastbound 80 between Vista and Patrick. Spanish Springs, you're waking up to light to moderate traffic as well on southbound Pyramid Highway, but watch out for some slowdowns between Eagle Canyon and Los Altos. The drive coming out of the North Valleys is in the moderate range on southbound 395, but watch out for some congestion near Clear Acre. I'm Terry with a look at your morning commute.
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20: Tammy is joining us today to talk about this in-show disaster that we're dealing with. I mean, Mahoney has upended the entire routine of how I live my life thanks to his parking free willy-nilly sort of nonsense. What do you say, Tammy?
21: No, I just want to say this is a real thing. It has nothing to do with autism. It has nothing to do with favoritism. It is a real thing. When that spot is yours, that spot is yours, especially if you've been parking there for years.
20: Exactly. And to just all of a sudden abandon your spot. I mean, Mahoney's wife and child, go ahead and mark your day. Because it's going to happen.
22: One day he's just
20: going to decide he's tired of you too and just move on to another family.
22: Just because you're louder doesn't mean you're more right.
20: Yes.
22: So I think what this means
20: I learned that from Mahoney.
22: What this means is that you're not mad at Mahoney. You're mad at our big boss. This is who you're screaming at right now because it's not Mahoney's fault.
20: That's not true at all. The big boss's car isn't even out there today.
23: It is out there
20: today.
23: No,
20: it's not.
23: Yes, it is.
20: No, it's not.
23: Yes, it is.
20: No, it's
23: I'm
20: not.
23: Looking. I've turned around.
20: You can turn around all you want. It's not there.
23: Directly at it. Yes.
20: Not in your spot.
22: Dave's really angry at our big boss.
23: Our big boss is in Ross's spot. Bossy Rossi's spot.
20: So Bossy Rossi just started here a couple of months ago.
22: Wow. And way to get us all fired, Dave, by starting this.
23: This is how we get fired. You know, I will agree with you, Tammy, that yes, this is how it works until the big boss
22: parks in your spot.
23: Yeah. Then it's no longer your spot.
20: I tell you what, even if we get fired from here, I'm still coming back here and parking in that spot every day, even if I work at a different place.
22: I'm telling you, let's just get his car towed.
23: We do know a tow truck driver.
24: Dave and Mahoney

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0: Maybe you've heard of Schrodinger's cat. 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
3: New crash in Reno. I'm Terry with a look at your morning commute. Nevada State Police in Reno are responding to a new crash inside the Spaghetti Bowl on the 80 westbound to southbound 580 transition ramp. Watch out for possible delays there. The drive out to USA Parkway is looking pretty good for the most part on 80 eastbound between Vista and Patrick. Moderate traffic reported on the drive out of the North Valleys on southbound 395 with your slowdowns between Clear Acre and the Spaghetti Bowl. In Spanish Springs, you're waking up to moderate traffic as well on southbound Pyramid Highway with your slowdowns between Eagle Canyon and Los Altos. I'm Terry with a look at your morning commute.
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18: Audrey, it really, really messed me up yesterday when you told me the lore of avocados. And I don't know where that came from. Was that just from the internet?
19: It was just the internet. Like, some woman was talking about online and, like, she just had been eating an avocado and maybe had just licked on a clean... recently, mm-hmm. and made the connection
18: she said avocados
19: taste like clean.
18: Huh. I haven't eaten an avocado since yesterday when you brought that up. I don't know if I'll ever eat an avocado again. I guess it's better than a dirty one. I guess.
19: Nah, it's just salty.
20: I will say I like salt on my avocado. You got to have salty guacamole. I will say this as a avocado aficionado. I am not on board with all this Peru avocados, man. I want my avocados de Mexico. Like, you know that song, that little thing, avocados de Mexico. Like that.
19: Nope, don't know it, but I love it.
20: That is my avocado theme. They're out here trying to promote Peruvian avocados, and I will not stand for it.
19: Thank you for your stance on where the avocados are grown. I appreciate that.
20: I stay
19: that.
20: True to the one who brought me to the Mahoney's dance, and that was avocados de Mexico.
19: Mahoney's making it political. We're talking about clean Mahoney's making it political.
18: So this 37-year-old man out of Florida, I guess, either really loves avocados or really loves clean wieners, because he got caught stealing avocados.
19: Oh,
18: actually went
19: where?
18: To an avocado grove in the Miami-Dade area late Sunday night, and it doesn't seem like he was very good at it, because when the cops found him, he had 17 avocados in the bed of his pickup truck?
20: Not that many.
19: It's not that many.
20: I mean, you can make a good amount of guacamole with 17 avocados.
19: That's just like for a party.
20: Right.
18: So, they did say that the initial 17 was not all they found. They did find a couple of bags that had a total of 142
20: avocados. That's a fair amount of avocados. Yeah.
18: But the total haul there is still less than $900.
20: Yeah, you're talking about $2 to $3 per avocado now is usually like market rate, you know, if you're going to a grocery store. Mm-hmm. But I will also say this, Florida avocados, they ain't it. I'll take a Peruvian avocado.
19: He's big on the Peruvian.
20: Over a Florida avocado, but the avocados de Mexico over all of them.
18: When he was questioned about the incident, his quote is, "I was caught stealing avocados." And then he declined to answer anything else. That was it.
19: I mean, so, to the point.
20: You know, for the pornography aficionados yes. who exist out there, there was a famous movie, I believe, starring James Dean before he got canceled,
18: right.
20: Called Lemon Stealing Horse. This could be the
18: this is the sequel.
20: This could be the avocado stealing
19: tools. How do you know about the James Dean porn title?
20: It was a meme on the internet in like the early aughts.
18: Sure it was.
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6: We're going to start off today's Redneck Report with a story that involves a fake credit card, room 666 at a DoubleTree, a taser, and a stranger's Rolls Royce.
7: Okay, quite the list there, Dave.
6: A 35-year-old man whose name is Dick Scott was arrested in Miami after a dispute at a Primo's Italian restaurant that lasted for more than 2 hours.
7: Huh.
6: So the restaurant management said that the guy refused to leave after becoming aggressive and was yelling at the staff. The staff said that he attempted to pay for drinks with a fake credit card. Not like a stolen credit card.
7: Just fake.
6: An actual fake credit card. And then he said, never mind. Don't worry about that credit card. Just go ahead and put the charges on my room. And they're like, well, this hotel or this restaurant isn't actually in a hotel. So you can't just like put it on a room and you're wanting to put it on the DoubleTree that's next door.
7: Uh-huh.
6: Where he said his room number was 666. And then he told the staff that he was the son of God.
7: Okay. So quite a lot of things going on with this gentleman, it seems.
6: After all of this, they were like, we need to call the cops. The cops did, in fact, show up. They had a prolonged interaction with him, and he eventually left the restaurant. Outside, police said that Scott allegedly then tried to get into a Rolls Royce that did not belong to him. And that's when they had to tase his ass.
8: What was a Rolls Royce doing outside of a DoubleTree?
7: I like a DoubleTree because they've got...
6: Know.
7: DoubleTree is famous for their warm chocolate chip cookies.
6: Yeah.
8: Delicious.
7: So maybe that Rolls Royce they were just there for some cookies.
6: That could be it.
7: Mm-hmm.
6: I think it's more likely maybe a girl named Cookie is at the DoubleTree.
7: Can you imagine, though, just being a cop and you have to talk to this douche for hours to try to get him to leave, and then this is what you deal with? As soon as you get him to leave the Italian restaurant, he tries to steal a Rolls.
6: Speaking of crime and Rolls Royce, there was a woman that got arrested in the Boca Raton area, and she was driving under the influence behind the wheel of a Rolls Royce. Police said that she was traveling rapidly down the highway and nearly hit a cop cruiser who was stopped with the emergency lights on. The officer then, he was actually like driving at the time, had to drive like off into the grassy median in order to avoid her.
7: And I mean, if you're going to get hit by a car, get hit by a Rolls.
6: When they stopped her, she said, I'm actually out celebrating because I just got my Rolls Royce. And the reason I almost hit the cop is because the brakes are loose on a new vehicle.
7: Oh, is that especially, one that's several hundreds of thousands of dollars. Yeah. I will say this. I have some opinions on things. And one of my opinions that I've had for many, many, many years is that if you own a Rolls Royce, you should not be driving it yourself. That's like the one vehicle car.
6: Yeah.
8: I feel like if I have a Rolls Royce, I can do wherever I want. Like, I feel like I could drive it or I could not drive it. Do you have a Rolls Royce to where you can be making this rule about Rolls Royces?
6: No, but he's saying that if he had Rolls Royce money, he would also make sure that he budgeted in a chauffeur money as well. Because you're right, like the whole way the doors open on the side, like stepping out looks way less cool from behind the drivers.
7: The real luxury of a Rolls Royce is in the back seat,
6: not the
7: front seat.
6: Yeah.
7: That's what I am saying. Like if you're out here trying to flex on us by buying a car that's several hundreds of thousands of dollars.
8: We, as a plebeian, want to see you only in the backseat.
7: You need to have a driver. Because there's other cars, like, I don't know, buy a Bugatti if you want to drive that car.
8: No, I'm just going
7: to
8: get a limo. If I got to sit in the back, I'm going to get a limo stretch with a jacuzzi.
7: Not enough limos out there.
8: There's not. Bring the limos back, man. I saw a limo not that long ago. It was on fire. It was set ablaze on the side of the road, but I mean, that's the last one I feel like
7: that's
8: I've
7: rock
8: seen.
7: And roll, though.
8: That is so
7: a limo
8: rock and roll.
7: On fire is rock and roll.
8: There was a cigarette lit, and the person in the backseat was absolutely passed out. That's the only method to that.
6: It's
8: matters.
6: Funny because I also saw a limousine on fire not that long ago, but it was less funny because it was in Las Vegas and it had clearly caught on fire while I was taking a bridal party somewhere.
7: Oh no!
6: So there's just this poor bride in her dress on the side of the
8: incredible.
6: Interstate.
8: Incredible. See, bring more limousines back. Into the centerfold.
6: Makes for a hell of a story.
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3: New crash in Reno. I'm Terry with a look at your morning commute. Nevada State Police in Reno are responding to a new crash inside the Spaghetti Bowl on the 80 westbound to southbound 580 transition ramp. Watch out for possible delays there. The drive out to USA Parkway is looking pretty good, for the most part, on 80 eastbound between Vista and Patrick. Moderate traffic report on the drive out of the North Valleys on southbound 395, with your slowdowns between Clear Acre and the Spaghetti Bowl. In Spanish Springs, you're waking up to moderate traffic as well on southbound Pyramid Highway, with your slowdowns between Eagle Canyon and Los Altos. I'm Terry with a look at your morning commute.
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0: Reno are responding to a new crash inside the Spaghetti Bowl on the 80 westbound to southbound 580 transition ramp. Watch out for possible delays there. The drive out to USA Parkway is looking pretty good, for the most part, on 80 eastbound between Vista and Patrick. Moderate traffic reported on the drive out of the North Valleys on southbound 395, with your slowdowns between Clear Acre and the Spaghetti Bowl. In Spanish Springs, you're waking up to moderate traffic as well on southbound Pyramid Highway, with your slowdowns between Eagle Canyon and Los Altos. I'm Terry with a look at your morning commute.
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8: Who amongst us handles criticism the worst?
6: Audrey.
9: Interesting.
6: I think so.
8: You don't like that. You don't like being criticized for handling criticism the worst?
9: I just said interesting.
6: I think I handle it the best.
8: I would say Audrey or myself.
9: Really?
6: Yeah.
9: I don't know if I handle criticism negatively. I think that...
6: You don't like it.
9: No, I don't even
8: It doesn't make sense to you because you're perfect.
9: That,
8: yeah.
6: I think it also hurts your feelings the most, and Dave and I are dead
9: inside.
6: Oh,
9: yeah, no, that's what it is, because I do think that there is something to be said about me feeling like, I mean, maybe not necessarily anymore, but I'm much younger into this game than you guys are, so, like, I really do want to show up and, you know, make sure that I'm doing everything that I can in order to, you know, make sure that the ship is still sailing, because you guys are, you know, clearly, like, the captains of the ship, and I'm the one running around the damn ropes. And if I mess up, I feel like it's a big deal, you know?
6: Are you saying you're our seaman? Is that what you're saying here?
9: Woman.
6: Okay, sorry.
8: Okay, so I have some good news for you, Audrey, and for me.
9: Oh, we have some criticism.
8: Probably the two people that handle criticism the worst. None for us, but some for Bossy Rossi and some for Mahoney. Let's start with Bossy Rossi.
10: You guys have made a mistake. The oldest continuous sporting event is America's Cup, 1851, not Kentucky Derby, May 17th, 1875. You guys screwed up.
11: Message deleted.
9: Oh, well, whatever.
8: So it's very important for us to get
6: We don't recognize rich people's sports.
8: To get correct.
9: Bossy, whatever. Who cares? Like, that was stupid.
8: I do. You're fired.
9: Okay.
12: I mean, you want me to respond to that?
8: Yeah.
12: I mean, first of all, I'm a very high-ranking official within the company, and I've got a team of researchers that are trying to come up with 6 trivia questions every week. Okay? So that's the first thing that's going on there. Second of all, the guy that didn't even guess the America's Cup. He said baseball.
8: He just said baseball.
12: And Mahoney said the Boston Marathon.
9: So,
12: they were both wrong, and I was right, and suck it, nerd.
8: All right, Mahoney, over to you.
11: Mahoney.
8: What?
6: Nothing. I was going to say, what is even America's Cup? It's boats, racing. Cool.
9: Is it?
8: Is that what it is?
12: Is that the regatta?
8: I didn't know what he's talking about.
9: Who knows, man?
8: Yeah, we don't recognize that.
11: Mahoney, I love you. Mm-hmm. I didn't used to, but you've grown on me, especially since you have the baby. Anyway, dude, you got to get a hold of those. You know, you're up to 15 to 20 an episode. And just talking about the Bosworth Black Panther dude, you used it 4 times in a sentence. 4 times. Come on. You know, maybe probe him, Audrey, every time he says it was something. Thank you.
9: No, Amanda.
6: First off, I like a probe.
8: Yeah,
6: that's not a punishment in and of itself.
9: We said this a minute ago. For a dude who's not gay, you say a lot of gay stuff.
6: Just a man with a beehole.
9: What are you talking about?
8: It's a man with a beehole and an open throat.
9: Just baiting. Like, what are you talking about?
8: Is that your kink, is to like lead gay men on?
9: Yeah, he's just
8: to have a chance with you?
6: So I used to get a lot of gay men hitting on me. But now that I'm like fat and old, that doesn't happen nearly as often as it used to.
9: Oh,
6: you know, I just like to be loved. That's the thing. You know, I like people who like me. Yeah. That's my king.
9: We have all got our crutches.
6: Yeah.
8: Yeah.
9: You know,
6: we don't plan any of this out. As you can tell, there's not
8: not really a team of researchers.
6: No.
9: Our team is ChatGPT.
6: Kind of just making stuff up as we go.
8: Me and my

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1: New crash in Reno. I'm Terry with a look at your morning commute. Nevada State Police in Reno are responding to a new crash inside the Spaghetti Bowl on the 80 westbound to southbound 580 transition ramp. Watch out for possible delays there. The drive out to USA Parkway is looking pretty good for the most part on 80 eastbound between Vista and Patrick. Moderate traffic reported on the drive out of the North Valleys on southbound 395 with your slowdowns between Clear Acre and the Spaghetti Bowl. In Spanish Springs, you're waking up to moderate traffic as well on southbound Pyramid Highway with your slowdowns between Eagle Canyon and Los Altos. I'm Terry with a look at your morning commute.
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1: Robert is joining us today with a family secret. What's going on, Robert?
20: My sister back in the 70s was going to ASU and married a guy named Tad Bullock. Mm-hmm. Well, it turns out his brother, Mike and Pat, robbed an armored car in Phoenix back then, killed the guards, threw him in Lake Mead.
15: Wait, you said that they robbed an armed car and they killed the guards?
20: Yes, they did. They killed the guards. They threw him up in Lake Mead. They got executed here, you know, a while back. But it was Mike and Pat Poland when I was at the wedding. I was looking at him, and I was like, man, these guys are in the mafia. You know, back then, mafia was pretty strong in Phoenix back in the 70s. And I'm like, these guys are mob. And I was just a little 17-year-old hippie.
15: Oh, so they were mobbed up guys. So
20: yeah.
15: So you think, I mean, you tell me your perspective on this. Do you think that this is probably not the first time they did something like that?
20: Probably not. That's probably the first time they got caught. You know, I know the whole family was investigated, and kind of the feeling or the theory was that the dad and mom of the, you know, the boys had built a koi pond out back right after the robbery. And when he moved with his wife later on after the two boys were in prison, he dug up that pond.
15: And what did he find?
20: Well, I don't know. Kind of the family thing was that's where they buried the money, and the pop got off with it, but the kids went to prison and got executed.
15: Wow. Did you ever find out how much money that they got away with from the armored car?
20: You know, I was 17 at the time. I didn't pay much attention to him because, you know, the guy that she married, the youngest brother, he was a cool guy, played football at ASU and stuff, and, you know, I knew him. I didn't really know the family that
15: did she end
20: well.
15: Up staying married to that guy?
20: Yeah, she did. We all got investigated, just different. You know, no one was, because they were under investigation at the wedding, and nobody knew anything about it.
15: That is intense.
18: Wow.
15: So they kill these guards, and then they have to make the drive all the way up to Lake Mead because their koi pond wasn't ready or whatever their original plan was.
18: Holy moly.
20: Yeah. And then I ended up working for Maricopa County Flood Control back in the 80s, and a guy I worked with was supposed to be working that armored car that day. He used to work for the armored car company.
15: Oh, so he literally dodged a bullet. That's insane.
20: Yeah, pretty much. Yeah. So, yeah, I just thought it was, you know, just part of Arizona's history and stuff, and something I was a little bit involved in. Yeah, they scared the crap out of me at the wedding.
15: You're just a dopey 17-year-old kid trying to smoke some pot and have a good time, man. And meanwhile, there's these mobbed up dudes killing guys and throwing them in Lake Mead.
20: Yeah, absolutely. So, yeah, like I said, just kind of something that happened back at that time.
15: I would say that's a bit of a family secret. That's a pretty strong one, brother.
20: Yeah. So I thought I'd give you guys a holler.
19: Dave and Mahoney.

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0: Oh, yeah, yeah, no. 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
3: The roads are now clear. I'm Terry with a look at your morning commute. Your drive through the Truckee Meadows this Friday morning is now crash and incident free. Although we have our usual hot spots that we're keeping an eye on, like the drive out of the North Valleys, which is in the moderate range on southbound 395, with your slowdowns between Clear Acre and the Spaghetti Bowl. The drive out to USA Parkway is looking pretty good, with moderate traffic reported on eastbound 80 between Vista and Patrick. Moderate traffic reported on the drive out of Spanish Springs on southbound Pyramid Highway. Watch out for some congestion as you approach Los Altos. I'm Terry with a look at your morning commute.
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17: John is joining us today, and this story just continues to have legs about these two armored guards that were killed, and then they ended up getting executed for dumping their bodies into Lake Mead. But John, you're directly connected to this case. How?
18: Well, my dad was supposed to be on that run. Instead, he went to, I believe he went to the Federal Reserve in California.
17: Wow. So that's something that Robert mentioned in his call as well, that there was one guy that he knew. I'm curious if it was maybe your dad that was supposed to be on that armored car.
18: I knew both of the people on the armored car. I was good friends with their children and stuff. Cecil Newkirk and Russell Dempsey.
17: Wow. And so, I mean, that's got to be such a strange feeling, knowing that you were supposed to be on that armored car, and then something came up, you ended up not being on it, and it literally saved your life.
19: People say that there's survivor guilt associated with that.
17: I would feel that. Yeah, for sure.
18: My dad took it in a different way than that, but that's him.
20: Do you know if the armored car company ever, did they take care of the families of your, the kids whose parents were killed?
18: Honestly, I don't know. I'm sure that there was something, but I'm not. I don't know all the particulars of it.
17: You said your dad took it in a different way. How did your dad take it?
18: Well, he was concerned because he knew the procedures that they should have followed, and they didn't follow them.
17: Oh, so I guess that was the whole plot, right? Is to bamboozle them and make them think they were getting pulled over by the cops for whatever reason.
18: They were getting pulled over by the cops, and it was like a speeding ticket, but they should have never opened the door.
17: Yeah, I mean, that's tough. I mean, because they went to great lengths. I mean, these dudes were outfitted like they had uniforms on and, lights and sirens on the car, the whole bit.
20: Terrible, though.
17: Yeah.
20: But, glad that they executed them years later, actually seeing justice served as...
17: Took a long time, but they finally got there, yeah.
18: And my dad mentioned something about they found a body in a shallow grave near Lake Mead.
17: Well, there's been a lot of those. I mean, you remember from a couple of years ago.
18: It was like one of the guys that was involved.
17: Yeah, I mean, when the water levels dropped there a few years ago for the first time, they started finding all sorts of bodies and barrels and shallow graves and everything else. So, as somebody that has spent a lot of time on Lake Mead, I'm not surprised to find out there's a lot of secrets buried out there.
18: Yeah, that's true.
17: John, thanks for the call today, man. We appreciate you.
18: Yeah, you're welcome, and thanks for clearing that up for me.
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4: So we hear all these stories about discipline being handed down from the NFL because some player has done something. And some of the charges are rather serious. But one consistent trend is that normally if you are a star in the league, you can kind of get away with almost anything.
5: Right.
4: Well, that's not the case, it seems, for Puka Nacua. And if you're a fan of the Rams, you certainly know who he is. If you're just a fan of the NFL, you probably...
5: You've heard the name.
4: And if you play fantasy football, then you certainly have heard that name because Puka Nacua is one of the best wide receivers in the league. You know, constantly putting up games where he's got multiple touchdowns and over 100 yards and everything else. Well, he got into some trouble, if you recall, in the offseason. If you remember the story about him,
5: he bite somebody,
4: biting somebody. That was at least the accusation is that he bit somebody and was saying some like anti-Semitic stuff. And I mean, there's been multiple instances where he's been accused of being like really under the influence and out in public.
5: One really problematic receiver at all times in the league. You know,
4: Antonio Brown's gone now. He's off somebody else.
5: Yep.
4: Next thing you know, Puka Nacua is like, I got that torch, baby. I'll start biting people.
6: Yep. Man, you get a cool ass name and start behaving badly, everyone's going to remember that forever.
4: That's the thing, is that Puka Nacua, I've actually met that guy. Like, he was at one of the events that I hosted and I had to interview. He was like the nicest, most soft-spoken
6: guy. Not when he's drunk.
4: No, yeah. You give him a couple of drinks and he'll just bite you right on the shoulder.
6: That's one of those people who are like, yeah, like, I just, I need a couple of drinks just to kind of, like, unwind. And the unwinding is just biting and doing whatever else.
4: Fist fighting everybody.
6: Getting really angry. Like, maybe
4: beating up
6: don't.
4: An entire bar.
6: Yeah, maybe don't drink.
4: Yeah, so the league is reviewing multiple off-season incidents involving Puka Nacua and made allegations, you know, obviously in the civil lawsuit that is of concern to them as well. And that situation stems from the controversial party behavior that he was basically displaying as soon as the season ended.
6: So the NFL is looking into him?
4: Yeah, they're saying that it's possible that he may not be able to play for the season opener.
6: Oh, okay. I was going to say, we're not. You can't be telling me that they're kicking him out of the NFL for biting somebody. No, I was about to be so enraged.
4: One game.
6: I was about to... One game for one a game. Bite yeah. And, you know, some slurs.
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3: The roads are now clear. I'm Terry with a look at your morning commute. Your drive through the Truckee Meadows this Friday morning is now crash and incident free. Although we have our usual hot spots that we're keeping an eye on, like the drive out of the North Valleys, which is in the moderate range on southbound 395, with your slowdowns between Clear Acre and the Spaghetti Bowl. The drive out to USA Parkway is looking pretty good, with moderate traffic reported on eastbound 80 between Vista and Patrick. Moderate traffic reported on the drive out of Spanish Springs on southbound Pyramid Highway. Watch out for some congestion as you approach Los Altos. I'm Terry with a look at your morning commute.
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7: So there is a new challenge for a lot of venues around the country, and I'm talking about just normal things like bars and bowling alleys and movie theaters. They're not just getting too expensive to go hang out at because, I mean, I've got four kids and I go to the movies and I swear it costs me a couple of $100 every time that we go to the movies between the tickets and the snacks and everything else.
8: You ain't smuggling in snacks. You're doing it wrong, brother.
7: No, I need to start doing
8: that.
7: You got
8: lots of little pockets, man. Make them smuggle stuff.
7: Just turn them into little Skittles Sherpas.
8: Yep.
7: In this case, though, they're saying it's not just people that are having a hard time affording being out able to go out to those places. It's the businesses themselves that are finding it too expensive to maintain them. And so it's creating this really interesting spot where a lot of entertainment venues are having to raise prices, even though it's like a casual place that traditionally you've been able to go and not have it break the
8: bowling
7: bank.
8: Bowling used to be a very reasonable endeavor. Like it was like what we would do when we were broke and we want to go drink cheap and, you know, eat some cheap food.
7: You used to be able to go bowling with a $20 bill.
8: And have a good night for a couple of hours. But, you know,
7: there's no expectation of safety or of cleanliness. Like, there would be some weird bathroom smell that where you could buy, like, a glow-in-the-dark alien-themed condom.
8: But local bowling alleys have been bought out. That's the thing. Like, across the nation in a lot of big cities, bowling alleys have been bought out by, like, Lucky Strike and a couple of these other big, like, bowling conglomerates. And so that's why, like, when they're talking about, like, oh, it's too expensive for us to run, it's because we leveraged all of this money to buy everybody out so we could be the only game in town.
7: Yeah, it's private equity. And even things like, food festivals, like a chili cook-off, like beer festivals, all of that stuff has been gobbled up by private equity.
8: It's terrible now.
7: And they make it worse and worse for the consumers. I don't know, man. Like, it feels like something has got to break.
8: But what's the to break other than people?
7: That's what I mean.
8: You know, that's where I go, like, man, like, I want to do as much as I can for my kids. And maybe this is like, maybe we were just living in a brief golden era where things were like pretty good, like post-recession, pre-COVID.
7: Yeah.
8: And everything, you know, like maybe that was like, we'll never see that again. I don't know. You know?
7: Yeah.
8: Who knows? But it just feels like all the little things cost so much now. That's why for us, it's like, hey, we love the public library. You know what we did yesterday? We went to the public pool.
7: You did?
8: Oh, yes.
7: At the library?
8: Well, that's right next to the library.
7: That's going
8: to
7: say.
9: They had a pool in a library?
8: Well, we're utilizing the library. We're utilizing the public pool. It cost me $1. It cost my wife $1 and our daughter 50 cents to go into the public pool.
7: They charged your daughter 50 cents? Doesn't that seem like it's more of a pain in the ass?
8: To be fair, she probably did get the most use out of the pool.
7: But yeah, it's getting expensive. It's been expensive. It's not getting

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18: Some of the biggest rock songs ever released. You are trying to figure out what they are with 30 seconds on the clock for each one of them. Mary is joining us today. And Mary, you got Mahoney and Audrey available as Lifeline should you need them today. Are you ready for your first one?
19: I am ready.
18: It's an accordion cover at a lot of these recently. It's got 3,000 views on it. Let's see if you can get this one.

0: that works. Yeah. That works.
1: Yeah.
0: That's pretty awesome.
1: That felt on brand.
0: Yeah. All right, Mary, do you know it?
2: Scorpion's Wind of Change?
0: It is. Nicely done. Okay, the next one here is the old saloon style. Let's see if you can get this one as well.

0: one in The Haunting.
1: Not as easy as I thought.
0: That song was.
1: Huge song. Barely got it. Do you know it, Mary?
2: Is it Thunderstruck,
1: AC/DC? Yes. Yeah. Awesome.
0: So scary. Great. It was like a Halloween theme.
1: I think that was, because I saw that video, it was really just like a random piano that somebody found in like an old saloon that was kind of out of tune. And they were just like, let me just try to play this thing.
0: Weird. Totally weird.
1: All right. So lifelines are gone. You don't need them. You can win it right here with a full point here. Gets you the victory.

0: I mean,
1: was that Tyler Childers?
0: That is just really good. It's from an account called Americana Tunes. So I don't know if that was like pro that just got put on that account, but that was awesome. All right, Mary, for the win, what is it?
2: Oh, it's Pink Floyd, right?
0: It is.
2: Oh, and honestly, the name is escaping me.
0: Oh, it's okay.
1: Just name a song.
0: Yeah, it's Pink Floyd. But what's the name of that song?
1: What else? What is
2: that? Exactly.
0: That's why we have a fourth one here. All right. So this one, not as popular. It's only got 19 views. But all you need is the artist or the song on this one. Here we go.
3: Because when you're standing oh so near, I kind of lose my mind. It's not the perfume that you wear. It's not the ribbons in your hair. Why you coming here?

0: James, my man, you got everything wrong.
1: The timing,
0: the tone.
1: He was trying.
2: I dug it. He made it his own.
0: He sure did. Mary, for the win, what do you got?
3: That is the Cars.
0: It is.
3: That's what I
0: needed. Nicely done.
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27: There's really nothing that I like more than enjoying some craft beer with the people I care about. So, today's beer that we're drinking, this is one of my favorite Scottish amber ales. I believe it also is the number one selling Scottish amber ale in the entire United States of America.
28: Are you making that up?
27: No, I believe it is. This one's been around for a while, Four Peaks. It's the Kilt Lifter Amber Ale.
28: Did you forget to put these in the fridge until this morning? At some point,
27: I put them in the fridge.
28: About like an hour ago.
27: No, at 6:37 a.m.
29: That's a little warm feeling.
27: Well, Audrey, I like my amber ales a little bit warmer because it opens up.
29: You.
27: You really get the full flavor.
29: You know what that sounds like? That sounds like when my mom would be like, I really like the burnt toast. I'll eat that, you know, because she didn't want to give it to one of her kids.
28: Oh, I really like the chicken that's a little overdone.
29: Yeah, I like it dry. I like it dry like that.
28: Okay, Mahoney. Well, just make sure everyone in the room that we're drinking it the way the Mahoney likes.
27: You know, I was the one who bought the beer. I was the one who carried the beer up the stairs. I was the beer Sherpa today. The five categories which you rate every single beer here are look, smell, taste, feel, and drinkability. The look, it's got, you know, you can see some Scottish influence. You can see the,
28: plaid.
29: Yeah. The kilt print, if you will.
27: Yep. Yeah. Let's move on to the next one, which is the smell. Just nice little malt. There, not a lot of alcohol. This one's clocking in at 6% ABV. Does not drink that way, though. And now let's get to our favorite part, which is the taste. Aye. Cheers, friends. And let's take a big drink.
28: Do we have any, you know what we should have done? We got some bagpipes anywhere? How are we not have any bagpipes ready for this? Kilt lifter, for God's sake. This is your heritage.
29: I know. Cheers. I betrayed my Scottish roots. Drink's pretty good.
27: I love an amber ale. If we're talking about craft beer.
28: Pretty warm.
27: It's not that warm. It's perfect temperature for an amber ale. I mean, I'm sorry, you are, I would think too, for somebody who is always cold in this studio.
28: It is very, very, very,
27: I would
28: very
27: be
28: cold in here.
27: Doing you a disservice to be bringing so you an ice cold beer.
29: I don't know if the answer for Audrey being cold by nature in the studio is to bring her booze. Warm beer.
27: It's not warm. It's just not
28: I feel like
27: frozen.
28: I'm bringing a hot toddy.
27: There are a lot of amber ales out there. This one has been a classic for a long time. It hits all the right notes for me. It's easy drinking. It's some ambers, I think, are winter only. This one, Audrey and I were out at Talking Stick 2 weeks ago.
28: Pairs well with poker.
27: Yeah, it was pairing well with poker. It was pairing well with slots. It was pairing well with creating content for our Instagram page. So it pairs well with a lot of things.
0: Yes.
27: So, Audrey, I know you've had this one before. Do you like it?
28: Yeah, no, I do actually really like this. I don't really gravitate towards amber ales usually, and I don't know why that is. I usually drink them, and I feel like they're good to cook
27: your
28: with.
27: Your hair's amberish now.
28: Yes, it is. I do have amber as the color of my energy.
0: Stop that.
28: Oh, my God. I'm sorry.
27: She's fired.
28: But
0: run her up.
29: You should.
28: Honestly, I'm just going to go jump off the balcony over here. So the amber ales aren't something that I normally gravitate towards, but with a kilt lifter, it is awarded for a reason, and it is very good.
27: Dave, does this one honor your heritage properly?
29: It does, Lana.
28: See, you're just as bad as me.
29: I am. Worse in many ways. So I love it. It's you know, it's not going to knock your socks off with the flavor profile. It's not supposed to. It's amber ale. It's supposed to be easy drinking, but it does actually have really nice flavor to it.
27: Malt forward.
29: Yeah, super easy to drink. 6%. This is the perfect type of beer to enjoy while you're playing cards because, you know, you're not going to get you're not going to be a mess after having a couple of them. But at the same time, you're going to feel it a little bit.
27: Yeah,
29: right?
27: 6% definitely is nothing to shake a stick at. But as far as like pairing well with stuff, good with barbecue.
28: I was going to say mahoney.
27: I love something fatty. Yeah. Give me a good burger, you know, a slice of like maybe like pepper jack on it.
28: You cook this. We've been talking
29: some
28: mahoney.
29: Brisket
28: you got
29: ribs.
28: You got a Traeger. Yep. You should dump this with some pork butt.
29: Yeah.
27: Can I get a drum roll, please,
29: Dave?
27: You
29: didn't even ask Bossy Rossi what he thinks. I'm just kidding.
27: Oh, here's Kasper's Agate the Kilt Lifter Scottish Amber Ale. A 3.9 out of 5.
29: Very nice.
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0: Reno's Rock Station, Rock 104.5, Shinedown, Young Again, Best New Rock. Good Friday morning. I am Jay Slater with you until 3 o'clock, and we have a special free ticket Friday for you. Black Crowes tickets. Black Crowes, Whiskey Myers, Toyota Amphitheater, Wheatland, California on Wednesday nights. We have tickets every hour between now and 3 o'clock. So be listening for your chance to win. I will have a pair of tickets before 11 o'clock. It'll probably be during my next break because coming up during the next block of rock is going to be the Sounder, the Summer of Fun Sounder. It's your last opportunity to qualify for the Summer of Fun Week 8 trip to Hawaii. So that is coming up during the next block of rock. And then after the next block of rock, Black Crowes tickets for you from Reno's Concert Connection, Rock 104.5.
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5: Hey, PH Forecaster, Irena Plunkett with your Reno forecast. Tonight, there's a 20% chance of showers and thunderstorms before 8 and then mostly clear with a low around 54 degrees. Saturday and Sunday looks beautiful with daytime highs in the mid-80s. And then by Sunday, we'll almost be flirting with the 90s with lots of sunshine and plenty of opportunity to head outside. That's your Weather Authority forecast.
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0: The Warning on Reno's Rock Station, Rock 104.5, best new rock from them called Kerosene. System of a Down on the way, also Breaking Benjamin. Right now, though, I need caller number 12, 775-737-5368. Got a pair of tickets to see Black Crowes and Whiskey Myers at Toyota Amphitheater, Wheatland, California, Wednesday night. 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

Linkin Park lost on Reno's Rock Station, Rock 104.5. Foo Fighters on the way. Evanescence. I am Jay Slater, and today is a free ticket Friday. Keep listening for your chance to win tickets to see the Black Crowes at Toyota Amphitheater in Wheatland, California. We also had Breaking Benjamin back there. If you text WICKED, W-I-C-K-E-D, to 775-737-5368, you can get qualified for the flyaway to Las Vegas to see Breaking Benjamin, Chevelle, and Starset on October 2nd. So again, get those.

0: 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That's your Weather Authority forecast.
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0: Five Finger Death Punch on Rock 104.5. Bill Murray on the way and the 90s at noon. One full hour of the 90s at noon on a Friday. We got Porta Subs lunch for two for you to score. 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
1: When President Abraham Lincoln was criticized for supporting General Ulysses S. Grant's command during the Civil War, Lincoln flatly stated, "I cannot spare this man. He fights." When Grant's rivals petitioned for his removal on grounds of excessive drinking, Lincoln said, "If it makes fighting men like Grant, then find out what he drinks and send a case to each of my commanders." Lincoln's confidence in his general proved to be correct, and in 1865, the Civil War finally came to its end. 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

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Ozzy kicked us off. We got Smashing Pumpkins on the way. 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

0: 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The general manager has replaced lunch hour with lunch minute. But the good news is he did get another Porsche. 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

0: 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We got one full hour, which means we still have more to come, including Black Crowes tickets. Happy birthday to you if you are celebrating a birthday today. You share this day with Tim Tebow. He is 39. Mila Kunis is 43 years old. Halle Berry is 60. Susan Olsen, she was Cindy on the Brady Bunch, is 65. Magic Johnson is 67. Bob Backlund, he is a WWE Hall of Famer. He is 77 years old. And Steve Martin, 81 years old today. August 14th, 1990, saw the release of Mother Love Bone's Apple and the Pump Up the Volume soundtrack. Caller number 12, 775-737-5368. I got lunch for two at Porta Subs. If you would like to score yourself some lunch, then get on the phone now, 775-737-5368. 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

0: 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It's a free ticket Friday, so let's get you a pair of tickets to see the Black Crowes. 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
3: A committee of resolute theologians met with President Abraham Lincoln, determined to block the appointment of Reverend Shrigley as hospital chaplain, declaring his teachings unsound. 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

0: Papa Roach on Reno's Rock Station, Rock 104.5. There's Wake Up Calling, Soundgarden coming up, Muse, and Stone Sour. So yesterday, got a call saying, hey, Black Crowes are going to be in Wheatland, California, Toyota Amphitheater. We got all these tickets. What do you say we do a free ticket Friday during your show? And I thought, why not? Let's do it. So a pair of tickets every hour. Let's give away another one. We got two more pairs left. One now, one in the 2 o'clock hour. So if you want to see the Black Crowes with Whiskey Myers in Wheatland on Wednesday, and you can go, you can get the time off, maybe take Thursday off. I think you're going to need to do that. Get on the phone, 775-737-5368. 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Caller number 12.
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3: Hey, hey, Peach. Forecastery Raina Plunkett with your Reno forecast. Tonight, there's a 20% chance of showers and thunderstorms before 8 and then mostly clear with a low around 54 degrees. Saturday and Sunday looks beautiful with daytime highs in the mid-80s. And then by Sunday, we'll almost be flirting with the 90s with lots of sunshine and plenty of opportunity to head outside. That's your Weather Authority forecast.
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6: In 1858, while running for Senate, Abraham Lincoln became well known for his humor and quick wit. In one particular debate, his opponent, Stephen Douglas, called Lincoln a two-faced man. Unperturbed, but with a sly smile on his face, Lincoln replied, "I'd leave it to my audience. If I had another face to wear, do you think I would wear this one?" The crowd erupted into laughter, and Lincoln won the debate. Abe's quick humor and ability to not take himself too seriously, along with his iron will and honest reputation, took him to the White House just 2 years later. This has been A Penny for Your Thoughts, presented by Lincoln Heating and Air.
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0: 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Today is August 14th. It was 81 years ago today that World War II ended with Japan's surrender. Let's see. In 1985, Michael Jackson bought the publishing rights to most of the Beatles' music catalog. In 2000, riot police fired pepper spray and rubber bullets to clear a crowd of 9,000 people at a Free Rage Against the Machine concert outside the Democratic National Convention in L.A. And on this day in 2002, oh man, a life gone too soon. Drowning Pool lead singer Dave Williams was found dead in the band's tour bus during the Ozfest tour. He was 30 years old. Drugs and alcohol were not the cause. He died of cardiomyopathy, a disease of the heart muscle for which he'd never been diagnosed. So Drowning Pool, they still went on, but you just never know what could have happened with the Dave Williams-led version of Drowning Pool.
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Three sisters out of Monterrey, Mexico, formed the band The Warning. And they got their new album coming out on August 28th called Everything's Falling. 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

0: 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Now, it's only happening between 10 and 3. We've given away 4 pairs of tickets, so let's just get the final one out of the way now. Caller number 12, 775-737-5368. You, I know you want to go see the Black Crowes with Whiskey Myers, Toyota Amphitheater, Wheatland, California, on Wednesday night. Take Thursday off from work. You can do it. Just tell the boss you need some, mental health time or something. You need to clear your head and you need some rock therapy. Caller number 12, 775-737-5368. Caller number 12 scores.
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6: Hey, hey, PH forecaster Irina Plunkett with your Reno forecast. Tonight, there's a 20% chance of showers and thunderstorms before 8 and then mostly clear with a low around 54 degrees. Saturday and Sunday looks beautiful with daytime highs in the mid-80s. And then by Sunday, we'll almost be flirting with the 90s with lots of sunshine and plenty of opportunity to head outside. That's your Weather Authority forecast.
7: When President Abraham Lincoln was criticized for supporting General Ulysses S. Grant's command during the Civil War, Lincoln flatly stated, "I cannot spare this man. He fights." When Grant's rivals petitioned for his removal on grounds of excessive drinking, Lincoln said, "If it makes fighting men like Grant, then find out what he drinks and send a case to each of my commanders." Lincoln's confidence in his general proved to be correct, and in 1865, the Civil War finally came to its end. This has been A Penny for Your Thoughts, presented by Lincoln Heating and Air.
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0: Five Finger Death Punch, Eye of the Storm. 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

0: Rock 104.5, Riddle's Rock Station, Lincoln Park. Up from the bottom. Welcome to a Friday afternoon. I'm Terry in for Chris Payne today. Linkin Park has an upcoming documentary by Linkin Park, directed by band member Joe Hahn. It hits cinemas September 30th for a very limited run. It is coming locally. All right. I did look it up. Just go to it's unshattermovie.com, I believe. Let me just double check. Yep. Unshattermovie.com. Now, what this is, it looks amazing. I look forward to seeing this. The film chronicles the band's journey through loss, resilience, and creative reinvention following the 2017 death of Chester Bennington. Yeah, the former Linkin Park frontman. I can't wait to see this. It follows the band from private studio sessions in 2022 up to their explosive return and sold out From Zero album release show in Sao Paulo, Brazil. It features band members Mike Shinoda, Joe Hahn, the director of the show, Phoenix, of course we know him, Dave Phoenix Farrell, all of them. And even Emily Armstrong's in it, too, alongside special guest appearances like Blink-182's Mark Hoppus, whole thing. So it's set to release across most major studios. Like I said, there's going to be three studios in town that has it. Just go to unshattermovie.com.
1: Oh, hey there, summer campers. 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Why? 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You son of a bitch!
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6: Hey, hey, Peach. Forecaster Irena Plunkett with your Reno forecast. Tonight, there's a 20% chance of showers and thunderstorms before 8 and then mostly clear with a low around 54 degrees. Saturday and Sunday looks beautiful with daytime highs in the mid-80s. And then by Sunday, we'll almost be flirting with the 90s with lots of sunshine and plenty of opportunity to head outside. That's your Weather Authority forecast.
7: 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Mama Celeste Gastro Pub and Wood-Fired Pizzeria is hosting the party this Saturday night for UFC 330. 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

0: Rock 104.5, Reno's best new rocks right there. The latest from Motionless and White with R.I.P. featuring Skylar Grey. We also know Motionless and White as the author, creators of the Rhea Ripley entrance music for WWE. That's how I keep track of my bands nowadays. My name's Terry. I'm in for Chris Payne today. Thanks for hanging out. We've got some new Breaking Benjamin coming up for you here in just a little bit. And if you want to go see Breaking Benjamin in Las Vegas, we're giving you a chance. All you have to do is text the word WICKED, W-I-C-K-E-D. Text that in to 775-737-KDOT, which spells out 5368. All right? So 775-737-KDOT. Text the word WICKED. Here's what you're going to win. You're going to win tickets to the Breaking Benjamin show in Las Vegas in September. Airfare for two and a night in a hotel. Nice and easy, right? All you have to do is send a text. Nice and easy. So the drawing will be held August 31st. 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
1: Attention, summer campers. 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So at least we've got that. Thank you.
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6: We're kicking off the afternoon crash-free. Hey, it's Boogie with a look at Friday afternoon's traffic. Whoa! I'm looking at the map for the first time right now, and 80 westbound from USA Parkway all the way to Vista Boulevard is solid red. That means that there's a long delay there. The driving time, the delay, in other words, is about 38 minutes from there. USA Parkway itself is slammed from Waltham Way all the way to 80 on-ramp. Couple of boys in blue on that same route, so be on the lookout for that. Sparks Boulevard is slammed a lot for some reason. From 80 all the way up to Disc Drive. Be ready for that. Some both sides of the road. Vista Boulevard is the same way between Prater Way and Bering Boulevard. East McCarran is loaded from East Gregg Street up to East Prater Way.
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1: 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Welcome to a Friday afternoon. I'm Terry in for Chris Payne today. Hey, the weekend's here finally. This week has just been brutal. What were we have? Fires, evacuations, let's see, hail, floods. Let's see, I think the only thing that we're missing is locusts and what else? Something else probably, I'm sure. But thank God it's here. Settle in on a Saturday night and relax with Full Metal Jacket. It's the best playlist in town, especially you old metalheads. You're going to love Full Metal Jacket if you haven't listened to it. 10 to midnight every Saturday night. 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
13: The city is currently crash-free, but not free of major buildup. The longest delay is currently 80 westbound from USA Parkway to Vista Boulevard. At last look, that delay was 39 minutes and growing. All that is being fed by USA Parkway, which has slammed itself back past Walden Way in the city of Sparks. A few areas to avoid, if you can, Vista Boulevard and Sparks Boulevard in the northbound direction from 80 to Bering Boulevard. North McCarran from Bering over to El Rancho Drive. 395 northbound from Audi up to Panther Valley Road. And in the south part of town, major buildup is happening on 580 northbound from South Meadows Parkway to Moana Lane.
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15: Hey, hey, PH forecastery, Raina Plunkett here with your South Lake Tahoe forecast. Tonight, mostly clear with a low around 42 degrees. Saturday, daytime highs will top out in the mid to upper 70s. And then on Sunday, temperatures will max out in the 80s. That's your Weather Authority forecast.
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0: Rock 104.5, Rito's Rock Station. There's Korn, Freak on a Leash. My name's Terry. Hope you're doing well. I saw Korn back in the early 2000s, a long time ago. In fact, they were touring around with what they said was the world, it was supposed to be the world record sound system that's supposed to be the loudest on Earth. And I think it was. Traveling with my buddy Adam, going to that show in Portland. And we're right up front, right in front of the wall of woofers. I mean, it's nothing but subwoofers. And the bass was so loud, it jarred loose a kidney stone in Adam. Not even joking. That is a true statement. It was so loud and so bassy, it jarred loose a kidney stone. Yeah. And I miss it. Yeah. And in fact, I talked to Adam a couple months ago about it. And he still remembers it. And he saved the kidney stone. Yeah, so I kind of want to see. He should get the bottle signed by Korn someday. I think that'd be great. Hey, Kingdom Collapse on the way with their latest next on Rock 104.5.
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4: Got a crash on 395 northbound off Parr Boulevard. Be ready for that as 395 northbound starts to fill up for rush hour. That's probably going to start jamming up around the Spaghetti Bowl and stay slow until you get past Parr Boulevard, even Golden Valley Road. Got another crash on South McCarran and East Glendale Avenue. That intersection could be slow. A crash at 400 USA Parkway in the southbound direction. That's a very specific location, so if you recognize that, be ready for congestion there. And another crash that happened a minute before that one at USA Parkway. That's at Pyramid Way and Golden View Drive in the northbound direction.
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